0: Labor's employment spokesperson says the weakening economy is giving families a world of pain. MSD data shows almost 414,000 people were receiving a main employment benefit at the end of June. That's up 1.9% year on year. 12.8% of the working age population are drawing the main benefit, up from 12.6% a year ago. Willow Jean Prime says people are facing the real possibility of leaving New Zealand.
1: They are worried about those closures, the loss of jobs, the impact of that on their families, and the fact that there aren't more jobs for them to go into.
0: Praise for the Southland community after last night's earthquake response. The 5.9 magnitude earthquake struck 40 kilometres north of Tiano at a depth of 51 kilometres around 9:15pm. Civil Defence Invercargill's Phil Mackay says Southlanders responded the best way they could, but it's a reminder for everyone to be prepared. He says there's been no serious damage. Wellington Bird Sanctuary is still open to visitors. The Zealandia is assuring people it's taken steps to protect against bird flu after New Zealand's first case has been proved in a seabird found in Petone. Meanwhile, the eighth State of Our Gulf report suggests that ecological pressure is worsening on the Hauraki Gulf Marine Park, with sedimentation problems, habitat loss and biodiversity decline. That's news.
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0: In sport, All Blacks assistant coach Neil Barnes admits their new selection panel is balancing squad growth with consistency and cohesion ahead of their third match of the season. They've made four personnel changes to the run-on side and a positional switch, with Tupou Vaihi shifting from lock to blindside flanker for tomorrow's test against Ireland at Eden Park. Barnes is a selector alongside coach Dave Rennie and Sir Graham Henry. He's explained their thinking to this point.
5: Somebody might play a hell of a good game, you might say, oh, well, we'll reward that, and sometimes you do. And in other situations, you'll say, okay, well, that's great. Let's give the other guy a go now and see how he goes. And that creates competition and performance lifts.
0: Wickets have stymied the Black Caps' progress in pursuit of 141 to win the third one-day cricket international against the West Indies at Guyana. A short time ago, the tourists were 113 for four. That's after 33 overs, still needing a further 28 runs from 17 overs for victory to take a 2-1 lead in the series. That's sport. I'm Malcolm Jordan.
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6: Bit of a cloudy Friday with the odd shower possible. Southwesterlies and 15 degrees for Coromandel, Thames, Pairoa and the Plains. 16 degrees everywhere else today and 7 degrees overnight. Tomorrow, fine with southwesterlies, temperatures sitting between 15 and 16 degrees. And checking in with the marine forecast if you're planning to have a little trip on the water today. Southwest rising to 20 knots for a time this afternoon and evening. Sea becoming moderate.
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6: Kicking off Feel Good Friday with a disco classic. It's the Bee Gees' Staying Alive. 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
1: Wrapping up today's Feel Good Friday with one of the biggest party anthems out of 2000s. It was Beyoncé's first solo single featuring Jay-Z, and it stormed to number one around the world.

0: And that's a wrap on Feel Good Friday for today. I hope you're feeling good. I hope those tunes got you in the mood for the weekend ahead. 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Also, a bit of a reminder, if you want a bit of local news, next bulletin is coming along at 12:30, thanks to Grace O'Malley's Irish Inn.
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1: The arrival of avian bird flu in New Zealand is very much top of mind for those involved with the Pukorokoro Miranda Shorebird Centre on the western Firth of Thames. Centre manager Keith Woodley yesterday had this to say.
2: We're all concerned about this. It's something we knew it was on the horizon, and we have been making preparations. You know, we've got contingencies in place for our reserve for disposing of any birds we might find.
1: Keith also said the migratory birds were not expected until September, and it was extremely unlikely they would carry the virus, to whom it was more the terns and gulls which were at risk. Precautions are being taken at Miranda.
2: The case of us being able to advise visitors and, you know, people about what to do and what not to do. It's important to stress that this virus, people don't pick up this virus from the birds in the natural course of events, so we're not vulnerable to that extent. But we do need to be cautious. All our people will be prepared to advise people accordingly.
1: That is Keith Woodley. We do have an extended interview with him on the CFM website. Locals are showing a real interest in supporting their favourite businesses, with already an unprecedented response to this year's Claymark Hariki Coromandel Business Awards People's Choice nominations. Opportunities close at the end of this month to get favourite businesses onto the list. The same applies to the 7 business category awards, which can be won covering the wider district. A spokesman for the organisers, Lisa Church, encouraged business owners and managers to complete applications prior to the July 31st deadline. Information can be found on both the Thames Coromandel and Hariki District Council websites. Winter sport is reaching its crunch time around the district, in particular club rugby. This weekend, it is semi-final time, with Mercury Bay travelling to Waihee in the men's premiership race. Thames hosts College Old Boys at Rhodes Park in the other game. In Tairua, the locals will be looking to keep their unbeaten run going against Pairua in the Senior B title race. Waihee has College Old Boys at home in the other game. Two women's fixtures are being played in Ngātia. Pairua are against Thames, and Norths meet Coromandel. Grace O'Malley's Irish Inn has happy hour from 4 p.m. this afternoon. I'm John Freer for Coromandel CFM.
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4: Until the 1890s, there had been little farming development on the Ohunamuri River Basin. About 75% of the region was in its original state, in fern and scrub, native timber, with some regrowth where kauri timber had been felled. Water races constructed by mining companies had little negative effect and contributed only minimally to quick rises in the Ohunamuri River. This was to change from 1895, when the Ohunamuri River was gazetted as a sludge channel. It was then legal to deposit into that river mining debris, tailings and sludge water of any kind. A sure recipe for disaster was concocted by parliamentarians without knowledge of the fine balance nature had developed. The results were quickly seen. Tailings and mud from the mines at Karangahake and Waihee poured into the river. Hundreds of thousands of tons of rubble deposited silt on the riverbed, raising the bed, transferring the Ohunamuri River into a dirty, dead, debris-laden stream. Soon, cyanide-injected waste was added to the sludge. Tangata whenua lost their traditional eel supply, and settlers watched as the Ohunamuri became a shallow channel, which, at flood time, would not have the depth to contain the fast-flowing waters.
3: Provided by the Treasury Archive and Research Centre.
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0: CFM with Jude keeping your company on your Friday. And I read yesterday that Whittaker's have got a new block of chocolate that is due out any day. It might actually be in the shops at the moment. I must have a look over the weekend. It is Goody Goody Gumdrops chocolate. It looks amazing. Think about the ice cream we used to get in the big tub, you know, the Goody Goody Gumdrops, the green ice cream. Well, it's going to be like this, made of white chocolate, bubblegum flavour and chewy gumdrop pieces. Yum. Sounds pretty good to me. What about you? Probably will divide opinions, but I reckon everyone's going to be talking about it anyway, just like me. I'll definitely be giving it a taste at the weekend if I can find it.
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Live and local. Coromandel's CFM, loving a bit of Kiwi there from Annie Crummer. New sport and weather not far away at 1 o'clock with more of the best music variety straight after that. But before that, the group and the song that actually stopped Michael Jackson from achieving back-to-back number one hits way back in the day, sandwiching itself neatly between Billie Jean and Beat It. What a great song it is as well. It's Dixie's Midnight Runners. Come on, Eileen.

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2: In this update, Labour's Willie Jackson's told a select committee this government's trying to act tough and wants to criminalise people as it charges ahead with move-on orders. People being disorderly, begging or sleeping rough could be sent to jail for 3 months or fined for refusing to leave. An understanding's been reached today to have a formal trade and investment dialogue with Switzerland from September. The Rotorua's historic Prince's Gate archway could be condemned after engineers have deemed the 125-year-old landmark a safety hazard in extreme winds. Dunedin police have arrested a 26-year-old after seizing cocaine, MDMA, ketamine, cannabis and a large quantity of cash during a traffic stop, alerted by cannabis smell wafting from the car. The White House is warning the media to report honestly before the president's speech, promising to detail foreign election interference. Politicians of both stripes have begged him to get over losing in 2020.
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1: In sport, the Black Caps have posted a comfortable 6-wicket win over the West Indies in an old-fashioned one-day cricket international at Guyana on ESPN.
2: That will be victory for New Zealand. They go 2-1 up in this series in conditions that have been very challenging for the batsmen on either side.
1: After bowling their hosts out for 140 in a spin-dominated match, New Zealand posted 141 for 4. The surprise leader after the opening round of the Open Championship isn't just playing in Europe for the first time. Jackson Suber says he has only played his first round of links golf this week. The 26-year-old American leads by one shot.
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3: Cloudy periods today with the odd shower possible. Southwesterlies 15 degrees for Coromandel, Thames, Pyrrha and the Plains. 16 degrees everywhere else and 7 degrees overnight. Tomorrow fine with southwesterlies, temperatures sitting between 15 and 16 degrees. On the water today with the marine forecast, southwest rising to 20 knots for a time in the afternoon and evening, seas becoming moderate.
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Jude's my name, keeping you company on your Friday. I hope you're having a good one. Hope it's not dragging along. Now, sometimes Fridays are those days that you keep looking at the clock and it goes slower and slower. But I'm going to help you out with some great music to get you through. Coming away, Robbie Williams, Crowded House, Mumford & Sons in the mix, as well as Wham! Up next, after this song from Passenger.

0: It's foggy. I don't like fog. 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Better to arrive a few minutes late than becoming part of a CFM traffic accident post.
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Mumford & Sons, Coromandel CFM with Jude. And guess what today is? Today is World Emoji Day. You know, the emojis, the little pictures. Let me be brutally honest about emojis. Sending a text or a message without one can sometimes feel a little bit risky, you know. It might come across as serious or grumpy or even a bit blunt. Add a nice smile, a heart or a wink, and the receiver then knows you're joking, or at least you're being kind of nice. And it's amazing how one little tiny picture can completely change the meaning of a message. And one emoji which has gone out of style big time, which I use all the time, is the face with the tears of joy. It was once one of the world's favourite used emojis, but many Gen Zers now see it as a old person emoji, maybe a boomer emoji. So yeah, they're preferring to use the death skull instead. I'll remind myself of that next time I'm sending a text to someone. Yeah, it's like, why would you send that? Am I dead from laughing? Maybe that's what it's all about. I mean, I'm just getting old. It's Crowded House on your Friday, Coromandel CFM.

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0: 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Love bringing the best music variety to your Friday. Get you a little bit closer to knock off. Coming shortly, it's Peter Schilling.
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Leaving it with Rob. 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Keeping you company to Knock Off and beyond. I'll catch you on Monday. I hope you have a fantastic weekend. Weather looks

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2: In this update, the Minister for Rail says Kiwi Rail will operate the new Cook Strait ferries arriving in 2029, reviewed after a decade. They'll be named Coupe and Cook, and Kiwi Rail will pay fees to the Wellington and Picton ports to help pay for new dock infrastructure. A car has reportedly hit a bollard outside Levin Police Station. Police say they're talking to a person, but there is no damage or injuries. It's feeling like business as usual in Southland after last night's 5.9 magnitude quake north of Te Āno, with no serious damage reported. Annual food price inflation has eased, although milk, dine-in brunches, takeaway coffees and steaks have gone up. Tomatoes, eggs and olive oil have got cheaper. Donald Trump's social media app is launching a paid service next month, selling paying clients early access to posts. And that's news.
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2: In sport, the Black Caps have taken a 2-1 series lead over the West Indies after a 6-wicket win in their third one-day cricket international. The hosts were skittled for 140 in the 38th over. New Zealand spinner Jaden Lennox took his series tally to 10 wickets, claiming another 4 and being named player of the match again.
7: Certainly don't play the game for personal awards, so to go 2-1 up is obviously pleasing. That's what we're here for. We're here to go home with a series win, so to go a step closer to that's obviously very pleasing.
2: Meanwhile, former New Zealand captain Stephen Fleming says he'd pick up the phone if England called. Brendan McCullum's England portfolio has been reduced to white ball cricket, coinciding with Fleming stepping away as coach of Indian Premier League side Chennai. That is sport. I'm Raylene Ramsey.
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10: 4 past 2. Good afternoon. Cloudy periods today, cloudy tomorrow. Still the chance of a light shower tomorrow. That's a little chance. So small C on that, not capital C. Sitting around 15 degrees across the board at the moment. Out on the water, southwesters rising to 20 knots this afternoon. Sea becoming moderate and cloudy periods.
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Little River Band on Coromandel CFM Afternoons with Rob. Thanks to Smitty Sports Bar and Grill, right in the heart of Smitty Yang at your local. And it's finally Friday, so you've got complimentary nibbles when you dine in at Smitty's, which is pretty darn cool. Well, when you head to Smitty's, it's complimentary nibbles. All right, we have great music on the way this hour. Oasis, The Script, Sharon O'Neill is along. Going to catch up with Paul Schrader and Andy, whose surname I didn't catch, from Pawanui. Paul is local photographer, and he is a local wood carver. That's on the way. And right now, we just keep the great music going with No Doubt and Don't Speak.

0: It's ART on Coromandel's CFM across the plains and the peninsula. If you were listening to the Sweet As Kiwi show last night, you would have heard Jason talking to Anastasia and T-Rex from, is it T-Rex? I think it's T-Rex, isn't it? From ART. And of course, that's just one of the interviews Jason has, and the best music. So check that out on our podcast. All his interviews are up there. Speaking of which, he talked to Taylor Griffin last week on the Sweet Air Show. Now, Taylor comes from Ngātia. He's a Hauraki boy. And I'm going to play replay, just for those that don't go onto the podcast. So I'm going to replay part of that interview on Monday afternoon at around about 3:30. So if you want to lock that into your mind and be listening around about then. Right now, we're going to take a break, and we're going to come back and head off again to Pauanui, have a chat to Paul, who is Paul Schrader, local photographer, and Andy the Woodcover.
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8: 25 past 2 on CFM. Got the script and Oasis still to come this hour, but let's head back to Pawanui. So if you haven't caught up on it, last Saturday I popped into Pawanui, recorded a whole heap of interviews just as a focus on P-Town. And one of the P's I spoke to in Pawanui was Paul Schrader, the local photographer. No, that one didn't work. No. Here's Paul.
9: I want to talk about your photography, but why are you, because again, we're recording this on Matariki Saturday at the Pawanui Club. Why are you up here at the club?
10: Basically setting up Celestial Glow. Came up with this concept a few years ago, actually, is with Paradise Coast Creative Arts. And when I was at the club, I sort of mentioned something about, you know, let's do something outside with paintings and stuff like that. And next thing it happened.
9: Well, I mean, photography is all about light and dark, so this is why you're up setting up lights all around the club.
10: Well, I was a sparky, you know, too.
9: That'll help. When did you get into photography?
10: Back in around 2015, and we actually set up a little photography group, and I wasn't really into it. I didn't get out there and take photos or anything. I was really slack, to be honest. But then all of a sudden I thought about it, and everybody, you know, sort of looked at me and pointed at me, well, you might as well run the whole thing. And I thought, well, I'm not actually, don't know what I'm doing here. So I basically got out every morning, every night, and just started practicing. But yeah, so I just basically got out and started learning manual mode, and it went from there.
9: Yeah. What inspires you? I mean, when you're looking at something, what inspires you to go, I want to take a photograph of that?
10: The scenery. The scenery on the Coromandel is just phenomenal. That's the stuff I like. So just out there, the ocean, and then also I got into astrophotography.
9: That's trickier than some people think, because you think, oh, I'm just going to sit my iPhone down and point it at the sky and leave it on 30 seconds or something.
10: It is out there. I mean, you got to look at what sort of lenses you're using and stuff like that, and your exposure and your ISO, you got the aperture and all stuff like that. So you got to try and work everything all in together to make it come out how you want it to come out.
9: If this is the profession now, having switched from electrician, obviously there's enough people like the photos that you take.
10: To be honest, I want to keep it a hobby, and it is a hobby, and I actually tell people, please don't buy anything, because then it creates a little like a business.
9: Creates a tax problem. Now I've got to pay tax on that.
10: Exactly.
9: Yeah. So it's just a hobby?
10: Just a hobby, yep. I have got a little gallery back at home and just open up, you know, maybe long weekends and stuff like that, but I just purely like to let people enjoy my photography, basically.
9: If somebody was looking at it now, I mean, go back 10 years ago, one of those, you know, what do you wish you knew then? But if somebody was getting into photography now, what would you say to them?
10: Yeah, probably the best thing to do. You can probably Google it now, and even YouTube, you can get a lot of stuff off that. But do a simple course, and then you've got to start out in the mornings and evenings, because you've got the different light changes.
9: Yeah.
10: And that's the stuff that made me learn how to actually do it. I actually did that before I learned anything about comp.

0: position.
1: Yeah, because people think, I mean, today's a nice, bright, sunny day. You go, oh, perfect day for taking photos. And a photographer will go, no, not really.
0: No, you're exactly right. Most photographers, they don't like the blue skies and all that. I mean, when you think about it, we see it all day, but we don't see the evenings as much. Yep. So, yeah.
1: What you see with your eye, this is the hardest thing, I think, is translating what you see with your eye onto an image.
0: Yeah, it's dead correct. So these days I tend to look at what I'm taking and then I actually visualise how I'm going to edit it, and then I'm going to visualise, okay, how am I going to print it too? So you're trying to move two steps ahead.
1: Last question, what's more important, the image, the framing or the lighting?
0: Lighting is more important just to get the image, and then if you want to do the framing, you've got to look at that the last thing, how you're going to work with it.
1: This is what happens when you wander out the back door of the Pauanui Club. I've got Andy here trying to get a massive kauri carving off a trailer. Andy, tell me about the carving to start with.
2: It's one of the, you know, like a tiki bar, tiki. I'm just getting ready for garden thing tomorrow. There's a market here tomorrow, so I'm just setting up early because I can't do this in 5 seconds.
1: So this is just for display or this is for sale?
2: Both. Someone offers. Otherwise, yeah, it's display, really.
1: How long have you been doing it?
2: Oh, it took about 10 hours.
1: How long have you been carving?
2: All my life.
1: Taught by?
2: 50, 60 years. Oh, various people. There was a guy in Tauranga that I learnt off, and he carved for the council for quite a long time. Yeah, and he was doing stone, though.
1: You stick to wood?
2: Yeah, it's just easier. Stone's too hard, takes too long. Chainsaw's faster now.
1: This isn't all done with a chainsaw, though, surely?
2: Not all of it, but the bones are cut out with the chainsaw, and then we just sort of sand it up and burn it at the end, and there it is.
1: So this one is, what's that, about a metre high?
2: A bit more.
1: Just off the top, what would that sell for if somebody did offer you something?
2: Oh, a couple of grand.
1: So this is 10 hours worth of work?
2: Yeah, the wood is where the money is for these guys.
1: Yeah,
2: if it's swamp carry, it goes up again. You know, but if it's pine, it goes down, of course.
1: It doesn't last as long either.
2: It rots in the garden, yeah.
1: Yeah. How would someone get a hold of you? Oh, don't you? At the Pauanui Club.
2: Yeah, the Pauanui Club. They'll know who I am.
1: It seems to be the answer to everything in Pauanui.
2: Yeah.
1: Go and see Summer. She knows everything.
2: Yeah, she'll know.
1: Yeah.
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0: 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That's The Script, Oasis. Before that, with that classic song, Champagne Supernova. Just on 18 to 3.
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0: Tonight is the night for the auction, the Pairoa Little Theatre Roof Repair Fundraising Auction at 1 Francis Street. It starts at 6 o'clock. You can view the items now. So that was from 2 this afternoon. Huge variety, huge range of items, and it's all fundraising to get that roof fixed for the theatre. You don't want to be acting and be dripped on during the rain. It's cash or bank transfer only, no IFTPOS, but head along from 6 o'clock when the auction starts. 2:43, we'll take a little bit of a break and come back with a song that's sung by a woman who has the same first name as my wife, and that's followed by a song about a woman who has the first name as my oldest daughter.
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0: go. A song for my daughter, and before that was a song for my wife, Sharon O'Neill, with Words and The Knack, My Sharona. Great music. 8-3. I got a letter through the mail. In fact, I'm pretty sure a lot of you did too, from the rescue helicopter. A little kind of handwritten letter from Pete Masters, trustee and former pilot. If you didn't receive that letter, I want to play that. I want to read that for you next.
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0: 5-3, news along at 3, got Atomic Kitten coming up in a minute. If you are a supporter of the rescue helicopter, you may have got the letter from Pete Masters, one of the trustees, in with the latest newsletter. Which I read it this morning. I thought, I like this. Dear supporter, we may not have met, blah, blah, blah. I used to fly the rescue helicopter back in the day, part-time, started back in 76. It was so different back then. We had no dedicated medic. If we needed one, we'd just drag the local doctor on board and fly off. There was also no GPS, no night vision goggles. For night missions, we had a big map board with a compass in the middle and a bit of string to the location point, and that would give us an indication of how many minutes it took to fly in a particular direction to hopefully reach the rescue site. Pete goes on to say, however, thanks to generous people like you, the rescue helicopter service now has completely transformed. 24/7 dedicated crew, pilot, aircrew officer, highly trained specialist, critical care flight paramedic on board every flight. Very, very different from back in Pete's day in 1976, and that is thanks to you and me and all those others that support it. Well worth supporting. This is Atomic Kitten, Whole Again. News is next.

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2: In this update, Winston Peters says not everybody will like the names of our new ferries arriving in 2029, but they fit. They'll be called Kupe and Cook after the early Polynesian and European explorers who came to New Zealand. Retail NZ CEO says she worries move-on orders for people sleeping rough, begging or being disorderly will just shift problems from CBDs to other streets. The bill would make people subject to fines or jail time for refusing police orders to leave. Dunedin police have arrested a 26-year-old alerted by cannabis smell wafting from the car and seized cocaine, MDMA, ketamine, cannabis and cash after a traffic stop near student areas. The US president has returned to his claims of meddling when he lost the 2020 election, saying he's released documents proving foreign interference and shady deep state cover-ups. That's news.
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2: In sport, spin bowling all-rounder Michael Bracewell is pointing to the Black Caps' willingness to adapt after taking control of their one-day cricket series against the West Indies. New Zealand have claimed the third game by 6 wickets in Guyana. After losing the opener, the visitors now hold a 2-1 lead in the 5-match series. Bracewell says it took some time to adjust to the Caribbean conditions.
6: It was a very close game, that first game, and I think we probably weren't too far away, so just small adjustments with the bat and ball.
2: Stephen Fleming is aware of the chat about being on a shortlist to succeed former teammate Brendan McCullum as England test coach. Fleming says if he was contacted to take over England's Red Bull side, he'd take the call. I'm Raylene Ramsey.
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7: 3 past 3, cloudy periods today and tomorrow. Chance of a light shower tomorrow. Not sure where that came from. It was supposed to be dry for the whole weekend. But let's believe Mr. Met Service. It's currently sitting around 14, 15 degrees, heading down to 7 tonight and back up to about where we are tomorrow. Out on the water, southwesters rising to 20 knots this afternoon. Sea becoming moderate, cloudy periods, and possibly a few showers.
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you just hurt me and just ran out with that other fella. Baby, I knew about it. I just didn't care.

Boys to Men on CFM, End of the Road. A song that's very significant for me. Not that it's one of my favourite songs, it's a great song, but I was talking with one of my grandsons about music, and I said, okay, because he's asking me about it. He's going, yeah, Grumps, you're in radio and you're a musician and all that sort of stuff. So I said, all right, send me what you think is the greatest song in pop music, and he sent me that one. Boys to Men, End of the Road. So I sent him a little message back and I said, I think your musical education is deficient in places. And I sent him this one.

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11: 26 past 3 on CFM Afternoons, thanks to the great team at Smitty's Sports Bar and Grill. It's time, as we do on a Friday afternoon, to talk to our local news editor, John Freer. John, good afternoon.
12: Yeah, g'day, Rob. How's your day going?
11: My day's going reasonably well, apart from people that read the wrong things and playing songs for my grandson and songs that talk about my daughter and my wife. It's kind of weird.
12: Well, I want to talk to you about something about you today, okay? So you have been out and about last weekend, and I'm wondering what your favourite story of the week has been.
11: I'm not sure. If I was picking a story, I would talk about the murder convictions that were quashed.
12: Oh, about the Red Fox Tavern?
11: Yeah, that's probably the story it's the story that keeps jumping back into my mind.
12: Yeah, well, the story keeps jumping back, as a matter of fact. Anyway, well, it's not my story of the week, I have to say, because one of the things that I've been looking at is the number of surveys that people are being confronted with across our district.
11: Oh, is that what you were doing? You were simply surveying me to say what was my story, and then you'll ring other people and ask them.
12: Yeah, exactly. Yeah. You know, but yours was on the fringe of our broadcast area, but it is a very important story.
11: It is. So there's lots of surveys running at the moment.
12: Well, there are, and they extend from everything from the future of the Hauraki Rail Trail. We've got surveys running on spatial planning across Coromandel District. We've got economic development. We've had the Matarangi Residents and Ratepayers Association run a survey about the road across

0: between linking Matarangi, Rings Beach and Kuatunu. Mm-hmm. We've also had two surveys running on local government reform. And I suppose I can throw into the mix the Claymark, Hauraki, Coromandel, Peninsula Business Awards, because yep. people are being surveyed there on who is their favourite business across the district.
1: You missed the Hahei one. There was the one about the walks. They were asking residents about the walks and should Doc keep them up and all that sort of stuff.
0: Well, what we're waiting for there is actually Doc to come back and respond, because right. you will recall there was a petition and also a survey that was done on whether those two walks should be reopened and who should look after them. We were supposed to hear last week what the outcome was, but then Doc posted to say they're still deciding. So, yep, there's another survey added to the list.
1: Well, that's democracy at work, isn't it?
0: Well, I think it's pretty cool, really, and it's amazing. Like, the one of real interest around here at the moment is council's direction on local government reform. That survey for Thames Coromandel closed on Wednesday, so we should expect the results of that out over the weekend. And of course, Hauraki District, they closed theirs earlier, yep. and their mayor Toby Adams, he made quite an extensive post. So that those are both, there's been a lot of engagement, a lot of interest in those.
1: Yeah, and we then wait and find out whether people are actually listening to us. And we have to reiterate, if I've got this right, so you can correct me on it, because there are still people that going, and particularly with the Thames Coromandel asking, you know, which of the three should we do? People going, well, why don't you just not do any and stay as you say? And the answer, if I remember correctly, is that's not an option that the national government have given, is just remaining as a singular council, and that the Labour Party have said that they would continue with that plan of amalgamating councils. Is that correct?
0: Yeah, you're right on both accounts. So going alone is not an option, and that's quite clear. Hey, people can make a lot of noise about it. There's an election coming up, but yep. currently under the criteria, that's not a go. Now, there is one survey that I haven't spoken about, and that's the survey that positions CFM in terms of its listening audience. Now, I know it's an old survey, but it's a damn good one to talk about.
1: It is, yes, people talk
0: what
1: about...
0: What percentage of the listening audience did we have across the Coromandel Peninsula?
1: Across the whole peninsula was 35 to 37% of people regularly listen to CFM.
0: Yeah, hey, that's a really cool stat. And I know, and look, I know it's a little old now, but I'll never forget the day that John and Linda read the results out of that survey, and seeing the look on the staff's face when they saw how many people around yep. the peninsula are listening to us.
1: Certainly made us feel good. All right, thank you, John. All the news that you need, news you can find on the local news bulletins, are posted on our Facebook page. John has them on the half hour here, and of course a roundup of weekend news for you on Saturdays and Sundays. It's 3:30 on CFM. This is Nico and Vince.

0: FM. I heard Scott Simpson and Fabian talking about summer this morning on The Big Breakfast. I'm going to replay part of that conversation for you later in the afternoon. Right now, though, let's have a little bit of a look around the neighbourhood.
1: CFM community notices, thanks to Smart Bins. 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
0: Now, if you are in Ngātia, this one is for you. 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

0: 95.1 and 94.0 CFM and online, of course. Very good afternoon, no matter how you are listening. Just on 8 to 4, news and sport along at 4 o'clock. After that, it's, well, they've got the job spot there, got the gig guide. And also Rob's I Haven't Heard That in Ages, in a song that was requested this morning as I was getting him a coffee at Coco and Thames. And Richard goes, hey, you don't play this song enough. So he's kind of right. So that song was coming up after 4.
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2: In this update, a second case of the H5N1 bird flu has been confirmed in New Zealand, found in the Wairarapa. Test results have confirmed a single kahu, swamp harrier hawk, has tested positive for the strain. People in Foxton are warned police with dogs are hunting a suspect accused of a serious assault in Whangahu after a chase across Manawatu. Rail Minister Winston Peters says Kiwi Rail will have a 30-year contract for managing our new Cook Strait ferries due in 2029. The two vessels will be named Kupe and Cook. Rotorua's historic Princess Gate Archway will be dismantled and may not return after engineers have deemed the landmark is hazardous in extreme winds. Buy now, pay later provider Zip is pulling out of New Zealand and Kiwis won't be able to use it for new purchases from August 17. It doesn't affect any existing payments. That's news.
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2: In sport, Black Caps batting coach Luke Ronke has stepped down from his role with New Zealand cricket after 6 years. Ronke is to become head coach of the Melbourne Renegades in Australia's T20 Big Bash League. The surprise leader after the opening round of the Open Championship isn't just playing in Europe for the first time. Jackson Suber says he's only played his first round of links golf this week. The 26-year-old American leads by one shot after a stunning 5-under par 65. Even Suber's a bit shocked at how he did it.
8: Not really sure, but I've just felt like I've just been playing good the last few months and just knowing that good golf is going to take care of everything and really trusting on my caddy to figure out where we need to hit it.
2: That's sport.
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9: It's 4:04 on the CFM. I think Met Service are just hedging their bets. They're saying that there is partly cloudy tomorrow, a bit of cloud around tomorrow, chance of a light shower. I think they're just hedging their bets in case. It's actually looking pretty darn good for Saturday, Sunday and for Monday, which is great. Out on the water, we've got sou'westers rising to 20 knots for both the Hauraki Golf and Coromandel Recreational Areas in Colville. They see becoming moderate for a time and basically sou'westers at 15 knots overnight.
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0: Ed Sheeran teaming up with Rudimental on CFM. Just on 10 past 4, I've got Rowdy's Rose coming up. Get the Goo Goo Dolls in. Green Day as well. The Corriglen Tavern bring us the gig guide at around about 10 to 5. And coming up in about 10 minutes' time is the Job Spot. But right now, it's a very interesting song that I haven't heard in ages.
1: Robs, I haven't heard that in ages on CFM.
0: So I was getting my coffee this morning and there was a bunch of guys from the Thames Baptist Church who meet every Friday morning at Cocoa Coffee and they sit there and they talk about stuff. And as we were talking, the subject of Pink Floyd came up. And Richard said, you don't play Pink Floyd enough on CFM. And yeah, it's possibly true because it's the best music variety, not the most Pink Floyd. All right, but we will play Pink Floyd occasionally. So I better play it now because I haven't heard this in ages. Here's Pink Floyd on CFM. Comfortably numb.

0: There's a reason why it has a reputation as the best solo of all time, although it's probably number two, possibly number three on my list. Pink Floyd, Comfortably Numb, haven't heard that in ages. I tell you what we do hear quite regularly, though, is we hear people winning things on CFM. I don't know if you were listening this morning to the Black Pond. No, if to the Big Breakfast was Fabian, but if you were, this is what you would have heard.
1: Shayna, you wrote down that you liked scotch steak. Can you tell me, how would you cook that steak?
2: Oh, it's my favorite. So first, I marinate it with a little bit of Worcestershire, fresh organic garlic, some cracked pepper, some rosemary, and some thyme. I let that sit and marinate and tenderize, and then I start to heat the pan up on medium-high, tons of butter in the pan, more garlic, more rosemary, more thyme, get the steak in there, give it a good sear, and then flip it after 4 minutes on each side. And for my husband, it's medium, and for myself and my child, it's medium well. And it's tender and juicy and just gorgeous.
1: Oh my gosh, Shayna. So much detail. I absolutely love it. Well, Shayna, I got some great news for you. You're going to be cooking quite a bit of scotch and some more meat. You have won a $500 meat pack thanks to Black Pond Farm in Mangatangi. Congratulations.
2: That is amazing. Thank you so, so, so much. It couldn't have come on a better morning, and the news is so well received, and I'm such a big fan of all these beautiful, ethical, farm-to-fork, sustainable farmers that we have right here around the Coromandel, and Black Pond is one of them, and we're so lucky to have them, and their meat is so good and so healthy. I'm so excited. Thank you so much.
0: There we go. A happy winner on CFM. We like happy winners. That's why we have so many competitions. And we like you to enjoy the music. That's why we play such a great variety. Well done, Shayna. And if you want to find out what does make Black Pond Farm extra special, just do a little bit of Google search. Maybe next time you're sitting at home on the laptop, blackpond.farm. Blackpond.farm. 20 past four. The Job Spot is next.
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2: Well, we are all over the place today with the Job Spot. 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We've got Thames Coromandel District Council looking for somebody in the customer services role in Coromandel Town. 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But if you can smile nicely and you know how to spell, you probably get the job. Shoreline Painters are looking for experienced painters to join the team because they've got lots of work and they love what they are doing. All the details for those jobs are on our CFM Job Spot on the app and also on our website at cfm.co.nz. All right, it's 25 past four. John Freer is along at 4:30 with a local news bulletin.
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0: CFM Local News, brought to you by Grace O'Malley's Irish Inn, your family-friendly restaurant on the Esplanade, Fitianga, open 7 days from midday.
1: The arrival of avian bird flu in New Zealand is very much top of mind for those involved with the Pukorokoro Miranda Shorebird Centre on the western Firth of Thames. Centre manager Keith Woodley yesterday had this to say.
2: We're all concerned about this. It's something we knew it was on the horizon. And we have been making preparations. You know, we've got contingencies in place for our reserve for disposing of any birds we might find.
1: Keith also said the migratory birds were not expected until September, and it was extremely unlikely they would carry the virus, to whom it was more the terns and gulls which were at risk. Precautions are being taken at Miranda.
2: In case of us being able to advise visitors and people about what to do and what not to do, it's important to stress that this virus, people don't pick up this virus from the birds in the natural course of events, so we're not vulnerable to that extent. But we do need to be cautious. All our people will be prepared to advise people accordingly.
1: That is Keith Woodley. We do have an extended interview with him on the CFM website. Locals are showing a real interest in supporting their favourite businesses, with already an unprecedented response to this year's Claymark Hariki Coromandel Business Awards People's Choice nominations. Opportunities close at the end of this month to get favourite businesses onto the list. The same applies to the 7 business category awards, which can be won covering the wider district. A spokesman for the organisers, Lisa Church, encouraged business owners and managers to complete applications prior to the July 31st deadline. Information can be found on both the Thames Coromandel and Hariki District Council websites. Winter sport is reaching its crunch time around the district, in particular club rugby. This weekend, it is semi-final time with Mercury Bay travelling to Waihee in the men's premiership race. Thames hosts College Old Boys at Rhodes Park in the other game. In Tairua, the locals will be looking to keep their unbeaten run going against Pairua in the Senior B title race. Waihee has College Old Boys at home in the other game. Two women's fixtures are being played in Ngātia. Pairua are against Thames and Norths meet Coromandel. Grace O'Malley's Irish Inn has happy hour from 4 p.m. this afternoon. I'm John Freer for Coromandel CFM.
3: 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It's your local on the Coromandel's CFM.

0: CFM. Just been looking at shaking up my set list for tomorrow night, so I might add that one too. It's a great song. Acoustic version, of course. None of that screaming guitar stuff. It's 20 to 5. Time to have a look around the neighbourhood.
1: 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Thanks to Smart Bins. 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
0: I like the fact that there are people around the place teaching young ones how to skateboard, and one of those things is happening tomorrow. I know there's the normal Wednesday one in Pairoa at the old skate park. There's free skateboarding lessons with Whiteanga Skate School tomorrow from 9:30 till 12:30 at the skate park. All welcome gear is provided, professional instructors, so the kids will be safe. I can't stop them from falling off, though, but then again, we probably shouldn't, but it's going to be a fun time. So from 9:30 through to 12:30 tomorrow at the Whiteanga Skate Park, free skateboarding lessons for your young ones. That's pretty cool. The gig guide's coming up in around about 10 minutes with the Corra Glen Tavern. Right now, this is the

0: 10 to 5 on CFM with Laura Brannigan. 11-1, it's a good number. 11-1 years ago, well, it wasn't a good number then, the troop ship Wilocra arrived in Wellington, bringing the first sick and wounded soldiers from the Gallipoli campaign back to New Zealand. At which point we saw the absolute horrors of Gallipoli. 273 on that. Thousands of people gathered at Glasgow Wharf to welcome them home. Many expecting a happy celebration, but the sight of the bandaged and exhausted troops shocked the public. It was a very harsh wake-up call and revealed the terrible cost. All up of Anzac troops, there were close on 12,000 killed, 8,500 Australians, 2,500 or more Kiwis. Troops wounded was around 23,000. So all up the casualties was nearly 35,000 men killed or wounded at Gallipoli, not during the war, just at Gallipoli. That was a heck of a wake-up call. We're going to take a break. Gig Guide is next.
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0: It's just on 5 to 5. Speaking with Cora Glen, Paul Callaghan, you've requested a novelty song. So the afternoon anomaly coming up in about 45 minutes. It's your one today. All right, in Thames tonight, we've got Shotgun at the Junction Bar, GJ's Karaoke at Thames Workingmen's Club. Around the top and over down to Luke's Kitchen last weekend before they closed for winter. Sweet As performing on a Sunday afternoon. You've got Philip Hart at Smitty Sports Bar Fire and Grill in Whitianga on Saturday after the rugby. Monkey House have a mid-winter base shift with Rapid Slaps and Hexus. In Corriglen Tavern, there we go. Let's go Descarigo. That's on Saturday from 3 o'clock in the afternoon. Waihee Beach, down to Waihee Beach, goodness me. Secret Garden, Barry plays the classics live piano on tonight, in fact happening right now. Journey Rider with a DJ set tomorrow, and of course the Sunday Jams with a house band Sunday afternoon at 4. In Te Aroha, Scotty Stone will be performing for your lunch on Sunday at the Office Bar and Eatery. Ian Taylor's at the Bayview Hotel in Kaiawa on Sunday from 1. And the Red Fox Tavern, the Sunday session is with Will Vogel also at 1 o'clock. So there we go. That is the gig guide for tonight. If you're going out, have yourself a marvellous time. Stay safe. Keep a sober driver going. Overtime.

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2: In this update, the government is ramping up its bird flu response with a second confirmed infection of the H5N1 strain. A single kahu or swamp harrier hawk has been found with the illness in the Wairarapa. MPI announced our first case this week in a brown skua seabird picked up at Wellington's Petone Beach. Biosecurity Minister Andrew Hoggard says bird checks will ramp up in the Wairarapa. He says chickens and eggs are safe to eat and officials are working closely with industry to minimise the impact. Rail Minister Winston Peters has reconfirmed the taxpayer contribution to the new Cook Strait ferries won't exceed $1.7 billion. He's announced Kiwi Rail has a 30-year contract to run the two rail-enabled vessels arriving in 2029, with a review after a decade. Peter says ports will get a reasonable return on their investment into new infrastructure.
3: This is no gift. In exchange for being the operator, Kiwi Rail will pay commercially priced port fees.
2: Donald Trump's claiming the US electoral system is vulnerable and subject to more interference. He's delivered a speech accusing China of meddling in his 2020 loss and shady deep state officials covered it up. The president's released a number of documents claiming they're proof. Although US intelligence assured with high confidence in 2021 that wasn't the case. Trump claims the public's also been misled about the integrity of its voting systems.
4: At a minimum, Russia, China, Iran, North Korea, as well as non-state groups, have the capability to compromise US election infrastructure.
2: Auckland's gearing up for a blockbuster weekend of sport. About 85,000 fans are expected to fill stadiums, watching the Warriors, All Blacks and world-famous Harlem Globetrotters. Tātaki Auckland Chief Executive Nick Hill says such events liven up the city.
5: It really does help, and I think Auckland has proven that it's good at this, and, you know, we're getting our mojo back.
2: That's news.
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2: In sport, the All Blacks have held their captain's run at Eden Park. Ireland are looming large as the biggest challenge of coach Dave Rennie and captain Ardie Savea's new reign, with the unbeaten record at the Sandringham venue since 1994. Savea says the team are well aware of what's at stake.
8: We haven't really had to talk about it because we all know. So we don't fear it, but it's a great challenge for us.
2: Black Caps batting coach Luke Ronke has stepped down from his role after 6 years to become head coach of the Melbourne Renegades in the Aussie Big Bash League. And former New Zealand cricket captain Stephen Fleming says he would pick up the phone if England called to ask him if he'd take over from compatriot Brendan McCullum as test coach. I'm Raylene Ramsey.
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9: It's 5:04 on CFM. Partly cloudy weather overnight. Chance of a light shower tomorrow. Not a big one, though. Currently, it's sitting around, just cooling down on the plains, down to about 12 degrees, about 1 degree warmer on the peninsula, to be honest. Back up to 16 for tomorrow. Out on the water, we've got sou'westers at 15 knots overnight. They are going to ease to 10 knots for a time about midday in the Hauraki Gulf, but they are going to rise to 20 knots sou'westers for a time tomorrow afternoon in the Coromandel Recreational Area.
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1: 5:13 on CFM out of Thames. This is Clinton Edward.

0: I have always liked that song, Wholehearted from Extreme on CFM. This is CFM Afternoons, thanks to Smitty's Sports Bar and a Grill. Let's take a little bit of a break and then come back and talk to Paul.
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0: Friday afternoon, time to talk to the boss in some sorts, Paul Clayton at Smitty's. How are you, Paul?
10: I'm great, Rob, and I appreciate being promoted.
0: Yeah, don't tell Linda.
10: Or no. Even Fleur.
0: No. I asked ChatGPT, I said, what will be the topic of conversation at Smitty's over the weekend? And it came up with, can the All Blacks keep the Eden Park streak alive?
10: Yeah,

0: measure about this, and they reckon it will be AI going into the future and no refs on the ground at all.
1: Yeah.
0: Is that not a tragedy?
1: Let's have some AI players as well. We won't need the players.
0: Oh, that's right. I mean, I guess, you know, we'll probably all just dial in and choose our game on the day and it'll be an AI game.
1: Yeah, I reckon. Now, I know you opened early on Sunday morning. Is the final on 7 o'clock on Monday? Are you opening for that?
0: Correct. Yep, we'll be there for that. It'll be interesting, won't it? Argentina, Spain. I reckon that the teams that are playing closer to home perform better.
1: Okay.
0: So it'll be interesting to see. And, of course, I mean, let's not even get into the Falklands discussion, but... I'm not quite sure where my money's sitting on that.
1: You can figure that out over the weekend because you've got the old TAB sitting there. But we've also got, well, we've got golf, we've got Formula One, we've got the Warriors against the Dragons, St. George. That's going to be
0: a mini dilemma there for us. Well, actually not. I shouldn't say that, but thankfully we've got enough screens because they're both at the same time.
1: I can imagine that, like, on the big screen above the door is the All Blacks, and every other screen is going to be the Warriors.
0: You're close, I think. I think we'll try and split the other screens between the two. But, yeah, man, it's a dilemma. But thankfully, we've got it covered.
1: Thankfully, there's enough screens. All right, you have yourself a great weekend.
0: Take care, Rob. Talk to me next week.
1: Paul Clayton from Smitty Sports Bar and Grill, your local right in the heart of Smittying. And remember, tonight's Friday, so you've got the winning wheel, the meat raffles and complimentary nibbles. John Freer's along next with a local news bulletin.
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0: News, brought to you by Grace O'Malley's Irish Inn, your family-friendly restaurant on the Esplanade, Fitianga, open 7 days from midday.
1: The arrival of avian bird flu in New Zealand is very much top of mind for those involved with the Pukorokoro Miranda Shorebird Centre on the western Firth of Thames. Centre manager Keith Woodley yesterday had this to say.
2: We're all concerned about this. It's something we knew it was on the horizon, and we have been making preparations. You know, we've got contingencies in place for our reserve for disposing of any birds we might find.
1: Keith also said the migratory birds were not expected until September, and it was extremely unlikely they would carry the virus, to whom it was more the terns and gulls which were at risk. Precautions are being taken at Miranda.
2: The case of us being able to advise visitors and, you know, people about what to do and what not to do. It's important to stress that this virus, people don't pick up this virus from the birds in the natural course of events, so we're not vulnerable to that extent. But we do need to be cautious. All our people will be prepared to advise people accordingly.
1: That is Keith Woodley. We do have an extended interview with him on the CFM website. Locals are showing a real interest in supporting their favourite businesses, with already an unprecedented response to this year's Claymark Hariki Coromandel Business Awards People's Choice nominations. Opportunities close at the end of this month to get favourite businesses onto the list. The same applies to the 7 business category awards, which can be won covering the wider district. A spokesman for the organisers, Lisa Church, encouraged business owners and managers to complete applications prior to the July 31st deadline. Information can be found on both the Thames Coromandel and Hariki District Council websites. Winter sport is reaching its crunch time around the district, in particular club rugby. This weekend, it is semi-final time with Mercury Bay travelling to Waihee in the men's premiership race. Thames hosts College Old Boys at Rhodes Park in the other game. In Tairua, the locals will be looking to keep their unbeaten run going against Pairua in the Senior B title race. Waihee has College Old Boys at home in the other game. 2 women's fixtures are being played in Ngātia. Pairua are against Thames and Norths meet Coromandel. Grace O'Malley's Irish Inn has happy hour from 4 p.m. this afternoon. I'm John Freer for Coromandel CFM.
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4: A story from Whangamata from the author. A favourite place to visit at Whangamata was the Wentworth Valley, a place where there had once been a home and a farm which failed during the Great Depression of the 30s. The family had to just walk off the farm, leaving everything behind. A visit to the house and a climb through the bush was a must. By this time, I was a teenager, and a group of us had formed what we called the gang, not the kind of gang known today. It was just a group of friends, boys and girls, whose families had batches at the beach or who chose to have a camping holiday at Whangamata. We went everywhere together. High up in the bush at Wentworth Valley was another old house which was a must visit to see the wonder of a bath made of solid kauri. That bath is now in the Kauri Museum near Dargaville.
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That's Adele on CFM. There's a term that talks about going from the sublime to the ridiculous, which is kind of exactly what we're going to do right now on CFM on Afternoons, because it's time for the Afternoon Anomaly. I need a great big, something just go, the Afternoon Anomaly. So what we did is we asked you to tell me what songs that I should be playing, those novelty songs from long ago, the ones that just were just silly songs, really. So Paul Callaghan from Corrie Glen said, well, there's one that David Bowie does.

0: Dance Exponents on CFM and Victoria. Before that, especially for Paul from Coro Glen, the David Bowie and the Laughing Gnome, our afternoon anomaly. Heaps more of those to come. What you want to do is, if you want to request one, which you can do, is head along to our Facebook page, Coromandel CFM. Just, you'll have to search for it because it's quite a way down, but just search for the word anomaly. Or novelty. Novelty might get you there as well. And just put the song down and who you are and where you're from. And I'll do my best to play it for you around about 20 to 6 on a Friday evening.
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0: All right, last call for the auction for the Pairoa Little Theatre roof repair fundraising, and that is at 6 o'clock tonight. If you haven't thought about it, maybe it's an idea to think about it. 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So the fundraiser is on 6 o'clock tonight at 1 Francis Street. Lots of things up for auction. It's cash or bank transfer only, no FPOS available, but it's going to be a fun night. 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
0: All right, it's just on 7 to 6 on CFM, as happens every Friday evening at around about this time. We replay a little part of Fabian's chat with our local MP, Scott Simpson.
9: Scott Simpson, how you doing?
10: I'm really well, thank you, Fabian. And what a wonderful week it has been. We had a fantastic Matariki weekend. The weather was gorgeous.
9: Projections, apparently, are for a good summer as well.
10: Well, bring it on, is what I say. With Coromandel, of course, famous as New Zealand's premier summer spot for sand, surf, beaches. Can't wait for it to happen.
9: There's a slogan in that somewhere, Scott. But, hey, I want to talk about something to do with the sunshine, and it is to do with electricity prices. It's on your mind?
10: Yeah, indeed. Until very recently, electricity retail companies haven't had to offer their customers different rates and prices for electricity at different times of the day. Now, some companies have done that, but the big electricity retailers haven't. Everybody's just been basically paying a flat rate for their electricity, no matter whether it's the middle of the night or at the peak hours in the morning or in the evening. So what we've done as a government has made it compulsory for all electricity suppliers to offer their customers different rates at different times of the day. What does that mean in reality? It means that consumers are able to time shift their electricity use to a time when electricity prices are cheaper. I've got a power company that does that for me, and I make sure that my hot water comes on in the wee small hours of the morning rather than at 7 o'clock in the morning, which is peak time, and that is a saving. Now, you'll be able to time shift your electricity usage, maybe turn the dishwasher on and have it go in the middle of the night rather than in the middle of the evening. I think that's a good thing, and it will give consumers more choice about how and when they use their electricity, and different pricing will mean hopefully savings for those consumers.
9: And this is in effect right now?
10: Very soon. So all electricity companies will have to do that. We've just passed some regulations that will make that mandatory.
0: Local MP Scott Simpson talking with Fabian on The Big Breakfast this morning here on CFM. And as always, that's only a snippet of the conversation. 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
2: In this update, the Biosecurity Minister says a hawk that's tested positive for bird flu was initially brought in suffering a head injury. The kahu, or swamp harrier hawk, was found near Carterton and is our second confirmed case. It was euthanised for the injury. The Disability Rights Commissioner says punishments proposed in a new law are far too harsh. Under the bill allowing police move-on orders, rough sleepers, beggars and people acting disorderly could be fined $2,000 or thrown behind bars for 3 months for refusing to leave. The Trade Minister says our Singapore fuel agreement kicking in today could spur talks with other countries. The landmark deal promises reciprocal food for fuel in times of trade disruption. The Privacy Commissioner is highlighting a growing problem in workplaces. Michael Webster says 25% of reported privacy breaches now relate to employees snooping on clients' personal information. That's news.
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2: In sport, the new All Blacks captain says his team are walking towards the challenge of defending Fortress Eden Park against the mighty Irish. It's the biggest test of Adi Savia's reign, with the unbeaten record at the Sandringham venue since 1994 going on the line. Savia says Ireland will be up for it.
6: They would be hungry to be the first team to come here and win, and I know for them, they've got a quality bunch of men and players, and they want to come out here and get a win. So same as us.
2: Former Black Caps captain Stephen Fleming says he would 100% give coaching England's Test cricket team some consideration should he get a phone call to take over from Brendan McCullum. That is sport. I'm Raylene Ramsey.
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9: 6:04 on CFM. Partly cloudy weather for the next day. Not quite sure what's going to happen on Sunday. My forecast has it reasonably nice, but Met Service have some clouds. So we're heading down to 7 degrees tonight, back up to 16. Currently sitting around 13 degrees right across the board. Out on the water, the recreational forecast for Hauraki Gulf for tomorrow is southwesters at 15 knots, easing to 10 knots for a time around about midday. For the Coromandel Recreational Area, also southwesters at 15 knots, but they will rise to 20 knots for a time in the afternoon.
3: 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It's your local. 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

it takes. Imagine Dragons on CFM Afternoons. Thanks to Smitty's Sports Bar and Grill, your local right in the middle of Smittyanger. Finally, Friday today, all the sport that is sport that could be sport. You've got the winning wheel tonight. I think that's spun. Well, that's spun when you decide. The meat raffle, that's at 7 o'clock. And the complimentary nibbles at Smitty's. And, of course, all the sport on all those screens. We've got all the music. Drax Project coming up. Dido. Benny Tippany, Real Life. Going to be talking to John Freer, our news editor with the local news story of the week, and then back to Pawanui, chatting today with Paul Schrader, local photographer, and Andy the Woodcarver. That's all coming up. With the best music, like Dylan.

0: 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Rob Holding with you through it all 7. And then, of course, Kiwi music from Drax Project. Congratulations again to Shana, who won our $500 of restaurant-quality organic beef from Black Pond Farm. That was awesome to give that away this morning. More ways for you to win coming up, including, well, we're going to go a little bit French, all right? A little bit Le Lunch. Ish, but you need to keep an eye on our Facebook page for that. I can't tell you any more at this stage. What I can tell you is that John Freer is next with our local news story of the week.
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0: It's time, as we do on a Friday afternoon, to talk to our local news editor, John Freer. John, good afternoon.
12: Yeah, g'day, Rob. I want to talk to you about something about you today, okay? So you have been out and about last weekend, and I'm wondering what your favourite story of the week has been.
0: If I was picking a story, I would talk about the murder convictions that were quashed.
12: The Red Fox Tavern?
0: Yeah, that's probably the story that, it's the story that keeps jumping back into my mind.
12: Well, it's not my story of the week, I have to say, because one of the things that I've been looking at is the number of surveys that people have been confronted with across our district.
0: Lots of surveys running at the the moment?
12: Well, there are, and they extend from everything from the future of the Hauraki Rail Trail. We've got surveys running on spatial planning across Coromandel District. We've got economic development. We've had the Matarangi Residents and Ratepayers Association run a survey about the road across between linking Matarangi, Rings Beach and Kuatunu. Mm-hmm. We've also had two surveys running on local government reform. And I suppose I can throw into the mix the Claymark Hauraki Coromandel Peninsula Business Awards, because yep. people are being surveyed there on who is their favourite business across the district.
0: You missed the Hahei one.
12: There
0: was the one about the walks. They were asking residents about the walks and should Doc keep them up and all that sort of stuff.
12: Well,

0: That survey for Thames Coromandel closed on Wednesday, so we should expect the results of that out over the weekend. And of course, Hauraki District, they closed theirs earlier. Yep. And their Mayor Toby Adams, he made quite an extensive post. So that those are both, there's been a lot of engagement, a lot of interest in those.
1: Yeah, and we then wait and find out whether people are actually listening to us. Thank you, John. All the local news bulletins are posted on our Facebook page. 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
1: Just a reminder for those involved with Thames Coast Kiwi Care. 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If you are interested in joining and becoming part of the team that are doing a great job, then you could head along as well. So it is, as I said, 2 o'clock at the Tapu War Memorial Hall tomorrow.
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0: classic from Real Life on CFM. Send Me an Angel. That was a huge dance floor hit in the 80s there at the nightclubs. All right, it's 7:15. Let's take a little bit of a break and then we will be back in Pauanui talking photography and wood carving.
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0: 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And today we're talking to Paul, the photographer, and Andy, the woodcarver.
9: I want to talk about your photography, but why are you, because again, we're recording this on Matariki Saturday at the Pauanui Club. Why are you up here at the club?
10: Basically setting up Celestial Glow. Came up with this concept a few years ago, actually, is with Paradise Coast Creative Arts. And when I was at the club, I sort of mentioned something about, you know, let's do something outside with paintings and stuff like that. And next thing it happened.
9: Well, I mean, photography is all about light and dark, so this is why you're up setting up lights all around the club.
10: Well, I was a sparky, you know, too.
9: That'll help. When did you get into photography?
10: Back in around 2015, and we actually set up a little photography group, and I wasn't really into it. I didn't get out there and take photos or anything. I was really slack, to be honest. But then all of a sudden I thought about it, and everybody, you know, sort of looked at me and pointed at me, well, you might as well run the whole thing. And I thought, well, I'm not actually, don't know what I'm doing here. So I basically got out every morning, every night, and just started practicing. But yeah, so I just basically got out and started learning manual mode, and it went for me.
9: Yeah. What inspires you? I mean, when you're looking at something, what inspires you to go, I want to take a photograph of that?
10: The scenery. The scenery on the Coromandel is just phenomenal. That's the stuff I like. So just out there, the ocean, and then also I got into astrophotography.
9: That's trickier than some people think, because you think, oh, I'm just going to sit my iPhone down and point it at the sky and leave it on 30 seconds or something.
10: It is out there. I mean, you got to look at what sort of lenses you're using and stuff like that, and your exposure and your ISO, you got the aperture and all stuff like this. So you got to try and work everything all in together to make it come out how you want it to come out.
9: If this is the profession now, having switched from electrician, obviously there's enough people like the photos that you take.
10: To be honest, I want to keep it a hobby, and it is a hobby, and I actually tell people, please don't buy anything, because then it creates a little like a business.
9: Creates a tax problem. Now I've got to pay tax on that.
10: Exactly. Yeah.
9: So it's just a hobby?
10: Just a hobby, yep. I have got a little gallery back at home and just open up, you know, maybe long weekends and stuff like that, but I just purely like to let people enjoy my photography, basically.
9: If somebody was looking at it now, I mean, go back 10 years ago, one of those, you know, what do you wish you knew then? But if somebody was getting into photography now, what would you say to them?
10: Yeah, probably the best thing to do. You can probably Google it now, and even YouTube, you can get a lot of stuff off that. But do a simple course, and then you've got to start out in the mornings and evenings, because you've got the different light changes.
9: Yeah.
10: And that's the stuff that made me learn how to actually do it. I actually did that before I learned anything about composition.
9: Yeah, because people think, I mean, today's a nice bright sunny day. You go, oh, a perfect day for taking photos. And a photographer will go, no, not really.
10: No, you're exactly right. Most photographers, they don't like the blue skies and all that. I mean, when you think about it, we see it all day, but we don't see the evenings as much. Yeah. So, yeah.
9: What you see with your eye, this is the hardest thing, I think, is translating what you see with your eye onto an image.
10: Yeah, it's dead correct. So these days I tend to look at what I'm taking, and then I actually visualise how I'm going to edit it, and then I'm going to visualise, okay, how am I going to print it too? So you're trying to move two steps ahead.
9: Last question, what's more important, the image, the framing, or the lighting?
10: Lighting is more important just to get the image, and then if you want to do the framing, you've got to look at that the last thing, how you're going to work with it.
9: This is what happens when you wander out the back door of the Pauanui Nui Club. I've got Andy here trying to get a massive kauri carving off a trailer. Andy, tell me about the carving to start with.
11: It's one of the, you know, like a tiki bar tiki. I'm just getting ready for a garden thing tomorrow. There's a market here tomorrow, so I'm just setting up early because I can't do this in 5 seconds.
9: So this is just for display, or this is for sale?
11: Both. Someone offers. Otherwise, yes, display, really.
9: How long have you been doing it?
11: Oh, it took about 10 hours.
9: How long have you been carving?
11: Well, all my life.
9: Taught by?
11: 50, 60 years. Oh, various people. There was a guy in Tauranga that I learnt off, and he carved for the council for quite a long time. Yeah, and he was doing stone, though.
9: You stick to wood?
11: Yeah, it's just easier. Stone's too hard, takes too long. Chainsaw's faster now.
9: This isn't all done with the chainsaw, though, surely?
11: Not all of it, but the bones are cut out with the chainsaw, and then we just sort of sand it up and burn it at the end, and there it is.
9: So this one is, what's that, about a metre high? A
11: bit more.
9: Just off the top, what would that sell for if somebody did offer you something?
11: You know, a couple of grand.
9: So this is 10 hours worth of work?
11: Yeah, the wood is where the money is for these guys.
9: Yeah,
11: if it's swamp carry, it goes up again. You know, if it's pine, it goes down, of course.
9: And doesn't last as long either.
11: It rots in the garden, yeah.
9: Yeah. How would someone get a hold of you? At the Pauanui Club.
11: Yeah, at the Pauanui Club. They'll know who I am.
9: It seems to be the answer to everything in Pauanui.
11: Yeah.
9: Go and see Summer. She knows everything.
11: Yes, she'll know.
9: Yeah. Yeah, well, we spoke to Summer yesterday on our Pauanui interview, so those interviews are all on the CFM app now. Next week, we are talking to a few other people. Let me just talk to Dave Bolton about the yaks. I had no idea the yaks were housed in Pauanui. Talking to Martin Hopkins about the Dune Protection Society, the work they're doing. Peter Maxwell from the Wood Splitters, who has been referenced a couple of times already. Henk Sanya from Men's Shed, and the one and only Rowan Anderson talking about disc golf. Rowan is also one of the mainstays at the Info Centre. So that is next week's Pauanui interviews. I'm looking forward to them. Be playing them at around about 20 past two each afternoon, and then replaying them at 10 to 7. That's it for me for tonight. That's it for me for the week. I'm off home. Going to watch The West Wing with my wife, and I'll catch you back Monday at 2.

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1: Cloudy but fine tonight, Whitianga, and westerly winds tomorrow. More cloudy periods and southwesterlies. On to Sunday, fine southwesterly winds. Monday, partly cloudy, light winds. And overnight low tonight of 8 degrees and a high of 16 degrees at tomorrow. Thames, good evening to you. Cloudy with southwesterlies tonight. Tomorrow, we've got cloudy periods again and light southwesterlies. Sunday, mainly fine weather. Chance of a shower in the morning and southwesterlies dying out at night. And for Monday, partly cloudy and light winds. And overnight low tonight of 7 degrees and a high of 15 degrees tomorrow.

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Your Friday night with Alex. Well, we've made it. 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The 80s Interactive Party Show's on tonight from 8 o'clock. Your chance to request your favourite 80s song. And it's also that time of the week that the big boss man here at CFM lets me bring in all my tapes, CDs and records from the 1980s for your listening pleasure. The 80s Interactive Party Show coming up tonight from 8 o'clock. Loads you up with 4 hours of 80s goodness there. And other goodness we got here on CFM is Flowers on Pollen. And us here at CFM, we're really big on gratitude. And each month we're going to be gifting a Flowers on Pollen bouquet to someone in our community who could use a little bit of kindness. 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

0: It's Kiwi music, back from 1996, Taller Than God from Straw People. 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Steve Miller on the way shortly, got some Supertramp and a bit of U2 as well.
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We could be having a few of those coming up in the next few days. Beautiful days. You too. Good evening. It's your local radio station, the Coromandel CFM, playing the best music variety. A little bit cloudy, but a lot of sunshine coming through all weekend long. Good stuff. Well, it's that time again. The Claymark Hariki Coromandel Business Awards, celebrating outstanding local businesses across the Thames, Coromandel and Hariki districts, recognising a wide range of businesses from startups and family-run operations through to established companies, also multi-led organisations and community-focused enterprises. Categories include customer experience, employer excellence, marketing, digital edge and sustainability, also community contribution, new and emerging businesses and multi-business excellence. There's also the People's Choice Awards for both districts and Service to Business Awards as well. Entries do close on the 31st of July, so you've got a few days, but don't linger around. Make sure to enter today via the TCDC website, and the awards are going to be happening in Thames on the 15th of October. CFM, good evening. Here's Mitch James.

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1: Cloudy but fine tonight for Fitianga and westerly winds. More cloudy periods tomorrow in southwesterlies. Looking pretty good on Sunday with fine weather, southwesterly winds. A little cloudy again by Monday with light winds. More cloudy weather on Tuesday with a few showers in the afternoon and light winds. And overnight low of 8 degrees and a high of 16 degrees at tomorrow. Teams, good evening to you. Cloudy tonight, tomorrow more cloudy periods and light southwesterlies. A mainly fine day on Sunday. There is a chance of a shower in the morning and southwesterlies dying out at night. Monday, we're looking at partly cloudy weather, light winds finding up once again. And Tuesday, more partly cloudy weather with a few showers in the afternoon and light winds. And overnight low of 7 degrees and a high of 15 degrees tomorrow. Well, good evening. We've made it, everyone. The end of the working week and the weekend right around the corner. And the Addies Interactive Party Show back for another week. Got some Dragon coming up shortly. Music from Sting. The Holiday Makers are in there. One hit wonder from them from back in 1988. Got some Lost Gold from the Rolling Stones and a great one from Don Henley. Also, all your requests as well.
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0: We're looking back to 1985, a track from Sting's album, The Dream of Beautiful Turtles. Interesting name for a debut solo album from Sting back from 1985. It's A Fortress Around Your Heart. It was released as the album's second single in the US and the third single in the United Kingdom, where it peaked at number 8 and at number 49. And the song peaked at number 1 for 2 weeks on the US Billboard Top Rock Charts, becoming his second consecutive number 1 on this chart. CFM, good evening.
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Steve Winwood on the way shortly, and got a bit of LRB as well, by request. And speaking of request, time to check out another request, especially for JR. This is Don Henley. 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

0: little trip across the Tassie to the land of Down Under with a little river band for Jared this evening down on the border. Yellow Radio Station, this is the Coromandel CFM, the 80s Interactive Party Show with Alex. Wet, wet, wet on the way shortly. Got some Cats Away covering an old classic and Pat Benatar as well. 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

Kiwi music from When the Cat's Away. It's Melting Pot, back from 1988. Yellow Radio Station, this is the Coromandel CFM. As we head back to the year of 1982 with this track, from a young lady by the name of Pat Benatar. Remember her? Here she is right now, Shadows of the Night.

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1: In this update, New Zealand has its second confirmed case of H5N1 bird flu found in Wairarapa. Test results confirm a single kahu or swamp harrier hawk has the strain. Jordan Dunn reports.
2: A brown skua found at Wellington's Petone Beach last week was confirmed as positive this week. Biosecurity Minister Andrew Hoggard says the kahu could have become infected by hunting, eating or scavenging infected birds. He says this case will prompt increased checks of birds at selected Wairarapa sites in coming days.
1: Chicken and eggs still remain safe to eat. The new Cook Strait ferries are staying in public hands, with Rail Minister Winston Peters announcing a major milestone. He says the two new ships, expected to start operations in 2029, will be named Coupe and Cook, paying homage to the nation's history. They'll be operated by Kiwi Rail, though Peters has confirmed conversations were held within the coalition around potential privatisation. He says the right call has been made.
3: Well, look, it's either going to be state ownership or private ownership, isn't it? Common sense prevails.
1: The Law Association says a proposed bill introducing move-on orders for rough sleepers, beggars and people being disorderly needs some ironing out. These people could be ordered out of public places by police, facing a fine of up to $2,000 or 3 months behind bars if they refuse. The Justice Committee is hearing submissions on the bill. Criminal Law Committee member Devon Kemp says its main promise is to tackle intimidating behaviour while supporting local economies.
4: Begging and rough sleeping do not in themselves undermine any of those things. Disorderly behaviour is what upsets those things, so that should be the focus.
1: It's feeling like business as usual in Southland after last night's 51-kilometre deep magnitude 5.9 earthquake north of Te Ano. No serious damage has been reported. Fiordland councillor Sarah Graney says after the shock of the initial rumble, everyone is now pretty calm.
5: It's always a relief when you can wake up in the morning and do a bit of an assessment to make sure that everything's still intact.
1: That's news.
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1: In sport, cricket, the Black Caps have posted a comfortable 6-wicket win over the West Indies in an old-fashioned one-dayer at Guyana. A set 141 for victory in a spin-dominated match after bowling their hosts out for 140. New Zealand strolled to victory, posting 141 for 4. The result sees the tourists take a 2-1 lead in the 5-match series. Meanwhile, Black Caps batting coach Luke Ronke has stepped down from his role after 6 years. Ronke is to become head coach of the Melbourne Renegades in Australia's T20 Big Bash League. In golf, the surprise leader after the first round of the Open Championship isn't just playing in Europe for the first time. Jackson Suber says he also only played his first round on a links course this week. The 26-year-old American leads by a shot after a stunning 5-under-65. Even he's a bit shocked at how he did it.
8: Not really sure, but I've just felt like I've just been playing good the last few months, and just knowing that good golf is going to take care of everything, and really trusting on my caddy to figure out where we need to hit it.
1: That's sport. I'm Tony Doe.
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7: It's a few minutes after 9 o'clock, Friday night with Alex. Good evening. Weather for tonight and through the weekend. Whitianga, fine weather, westerlies. Cloudy tomorrow with southwesterly winds. Sunday, fine southwesterlies. Monday, partly cloudy and light winds. And overnight low of 8 degrees and a high of 16 degrees tomorrow. Teams, good evening to you. Cloudy tonight and southwesterlies. Tomorrow, cloudy again and light southwesterly winds. A mainly fine day on Sunday with a chance of a shower in the morning. Watch out for that. And southwesterlies dying out at night. Into next week, Monday, partly cloudy, light winds, and a sneaky peek onto Tuesday, partly cloudy with a few showers for the afternoon and light winds. And overnight low of 7 degrees and a high of 15 degrees tomorrow. Heading into another hour of 80s music with Matthew Wilder coming up shortly. Got the Human League, got some Was Not Was, Billy Ocean.
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Adi Shah. It's Watching You, back from 1987. 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And you might remember back in October of 1987, this stock market crash that shook the world and nowhere was hit harder than in New Zealand. Some say that our comedy still bears the scars today. Matthew Walder now. This is Break My Stride at CFM.

had a lot of great artists back in the 1980s here in good old Aotearoa. Like that one there from Kura Te. It's Doctor, I Like Your Medicine. You like Radio Station, the Coromandel CFM. Time to check out another request. This time especially for Dale. Here's Was Not Was. Boom, boom, ack-a-lack-a-lack-a-boom.

0: Unfortunately, she is dearly departed now. It's Bonnie Tyler, Total Eclipse of the Heart. 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We're flashing back to 1987 shortly with a track from their Tango in the Night album. It's Fleetwood Mac. And got some ELO and Lou Gramm on the way as well.
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Thanks a lot, guys. Rock and Roll is King, ELO, back from 1983, a track from their Secret Messages album. Alrighty, who loves Foreigner? I certainly do. Here's Lou Gramm.

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1: It's a few minutes after 10 o'clock, late night Friday with Alex. Good evening. Weather for tonight through the weekend. Checking our temps first of all tonight. Cloudy periods and southwesterly winds. More cloudy periods tomorrow and light southwesterlies. Finding up on Sunday with a chance of a shower in the morning. Southwesterlies dying out. Partly cloudy on Monday. Light winds. Partly cloudy also on Tuesday. Also a few more showers returning for the afternoon and light winds. And overnight low of 7 degrees and a high of 15 degrees at tomorrow. Fiddy City, good evening to you. Cloudy and fine tonight with westerlies. More cloudy weather tomorrow. Southwesterly winds looking pretty good. Sunday, fine southwesterly winds. Cloudy again by Monday. Light winds. Partly cloudy on Tuesday with a few showers in the afternoon and light winds. Could be a little bit wet on your way home on Tuesday. And overnight low of 8 degrees and a high of 16 degrees tomorrow as we head into another hour of the 80s interactive party show. John Cougar Mellencamp off his album The Lonesome Jubilee. Got some UB40 Midnight Oil, great song from them. And of course, it wouldn't be the 80s without a bit of Pseudo Echo.
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Good evening. 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Playing this one especially for Katie Anna this evening. 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

0: certainly brings me back to the memories of the school dances. This is Berlin, Dancing in Berlin, back from 1984. 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Stevie Winwood on the way shortly. Got some club classic Black Box and Billy Idol as well.
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If you enjoy your dance music, make sure to check out DJ Baldrick. He's on the way up after midnight tonight, kicking off another weekend here on the Coromandel CFM with a lot of club classics and a lot of new club hits as well. In the meantime, as we keep looking back on the 1980s, this is Billy Idol. It's Rebel Yell at CFM.

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1: For Whitianga this evening, we've got cloud clearing and westerly winds, bit of fine weather sneaking in there as well. Tomorrow, more cloudy periods and southwesterly winds sneaking in there, a little bit of sunshine. Looking pretty good Sunday, fine southwesterlies, partly cloudy once again on Monday with light winds, partly cloudy also on Tuesday with a few showers in the afternoon and light winds. And overnight low of 8 degrees and a high of 16 degrees tomorrow. Thames, good evening to you. Cloudy tonight with southwesterlies, cloudy tomorrow, light southwesterly winds, mainly fine on Sunday with a chance of a shower in the morning and southwesterlies dying out. A partly cloudy day for Monday with light winds. More cloudy weather on Tuesday with a few showers in the afternoon and light winds. And overnight low tonight of 7 degrees and into a high of 15 degrees tomorrow. As we head into the last hour of the 80s Interactive Party Show, got the Nux coming up shortly. A great one from Kaja Gugu back from 1983. Got some Stray Cats and Spandau Ballet. And of course, it wouldn't be the 80s without a bit of Frankie Goes to Hollywood as well.

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It's Heart and Soul on your local radio station. This is the Coromandel CFM on the 80s Interactive Party Show with Alex. Well, a TV show I've been watching recently over the last few months is called Bands Reunited. And if you're like me and you love your 80s music and you love your 80s band, this is certainly a show you need to check out. It's called Bands Reunited. And my all-time favourite episode is when they reunited Kaju Gugu, of all people. It is an absolute great episode. You definitely need to check it out. It's called Bands Reunited on YouTube. Here they are right now from 1983. This is Too Shy on CFM.

halfway through the last hour of the Eddie's Interactive Party Show here on the Coromandel CFM, doing the Stray Cat Strut as we rock this town with the Stray Cats. 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

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Do it all again next Friday night from 8 o'clock. Time for me to get out of here, and I'll see you tomorrow morning for breakfast from 6 o'clock. Time to check out just one more request. Actually, we'll probably sneak in two more requests before midnight, especially for Dale. 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
2: In this update, British politician Andy Burnham has given his first speech as Labour leader. He's promised to be a leader for all people and places and insists he has a plan ahead of becoming Prime Minister on Monday. The Makerfield MP of 1 month is promising the biggest revolution for the UK since Margaret Thatcher.
3: The government I lead will confidently lay that path out starting next week. This change today is the most significant change moment in our politics for 40 years.
2: The biosecurity minister is admitting he was surprised to see a second case of bird flu so soon. Test results show a single kahu or swamp harrier hawk found near Carterton has tested positive for the H5N1 strain. The government announced the first known case on Wednesday from a single brown skua seabird found at Wellington's Petone Beach last week. Minister Andrew Hoggard says preparations are in place for more cases to pop up.
4: We were expecting more cases and, you know, for it to move to some of our native bird species as well. But, yeah, I wasn't expecting, like, the very next day.
2: Meanwhile, in Australia, a baby humpback whale stranded on a beach has died and authorities are testing the carcass for the H5N1 bird flu virus. Samples have been collected from the male calf, which died at a Cronulla beach in Sydney yesterday. Australia has 17 cases of the bird flu strain, which can infect marine mammals when they come into contact with sick or dead infected seabirds. Trade unions are welcoming the government's move to keep the Inter-Islander ferry service in public hands. Yesterday, Rail Minister Winston Peters announced the two new ships will be named Kupe and Cook, recognising the early Polynesian and European explorers. Kiwi Rail will have a 30-year contract to run them. Rail and Maritime Transport Union General Secretary Todd Volster says there were fears privatisation would introduce problems. That's news.
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2: In sport and West Indies cricket great Sir Garfield Sobers has died at the age of 89. Regarded as one of the best players of all time, the all-rounder from Barbados played 93 tests and made his international debut as a 17-year-old. The Roosters' 14-6 home win over the Storm in League's NRL has been overshadowed by a serious Achilles injury to Warriors-bound Melbourne wing Will Warbrick. Meanwhile, Cronulla held on for a 20-18 win over Newcastle. Australian golfer Lucas Herbert has equalled the lowest round in the history of men's majors, carding an 8-under-par 62 second round to take the lead at the Open Championship at Royal Birkdale. Just a few groups later, American Sam Burns finished birdie-birdie to also card a 62. And Liam Lawson has posted the 10th fastest time in the second practice session for Formula One's Belgian Grand Prix. That's sport. I'm Carly Strong.
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8: 6:05. Good morning. CFM weather today. Whitianga, fine southwesterly winds. More of the same tomorrow, in fact. Fine southwesterly winds. Partly cloudy skies greets us on Monday into a brand new week with light winds. And more partly cloudy weather on Tuesday with a few showers in the afternoon and light winds. And on to Wednesday, the long-range forecast shows partly cloudy weather with westerlies developing for a time. And overnight low tonight of 9 degrees and a high of 16 degrees today. Teams, good morning. Fine today. You got southwesterlies dying out this morning. A mainly fine day tomorrow. There is a chance of a shower during the morning with southwesterlies dying out at night. Into next week, Monday, partly cloudy, light winds. Tuesday, more partly cloudy weather with a few showers for the afternoon and light winds. And partly cloudy weather for Wednesday and light winds. And overnight low of 7 degrees and a high of 15 degrees today. The marine forecast today for Colville, southwest 15 knots, moderate southeast swell offshore easing. And for Sunday, southwest 15 knots easing, variable 10 knots later. For plenty today, southwest 20 knots, moderate southeast swell offshore easing. And for Sunday, southwest 20 knots, easing to variable 10 knots later. You're up to date with news, sport and weather. Good morning.

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Good morning. Your local radio station, the Coromandel CFM, playing the best music variety. Saturday breakfast with Alex, Five for Fighting and Superman. 6:60 coming up in just a moment. 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

0: 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This is the Coromandel CFM 622, Man on the Moon. It's REM. Coming up around about 6:30 this morning, the latest in CFM local news and review. Thanks to the team at Ginny and Holmes. And around about 8:20 this morning, those celebration calls. 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And of course, you can do so on the CFM app. That's the celebration calls coming up around 8:20 this morning here on CFM.
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Our local news is on the way next, taking us there. 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Good morning.

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0: local government reform. Now 757 responses, 86% supporting a unitary council comprising of Hauraki, its two neighbours, Thames Coromandel and Matamatapiako, along with South Waikato. A review is underway with feedback now being asked for on one of the region's major tourist facilities, being the Hauraki Rail Trail. The request is being made by those responsible for the trail as consideration has been given on its future. Open until July 26th, the survey request is being made to residents, businesses, community groups and trail users. School communities across the Mercury Bay are being encouraged to get behind and support their local area school to overcome student behavioural issues. While he is the local community board chairman, Richard Shelford Woodcock told CFM that in his private capacity, he wanted to open a pathway to help the school overcome the unfortunate issues staff and board members were having to contend with. Richard has met with both staff and the board representatives and would now continue to work with those who wish to be involved. Detailed design work on a pedestrian crossing in Refugee Island on State Highway 25 in Waihee will commence next month, with construction on the $126,000 ratepayer-funded project being completed by March next year. The crossing will provide safe access to and from the Morgan Park Sports and Recreation Complex. A recent massive electrical strike which hit properties in Whangamata causing significant damage also caused damage across the main power grid and streetlights. The lights in 8 residential streets in the middle of the town are now requiring repair over the next 2 weeks. Reopening the coastal access road linking Matarangi, Rings Beach and Kuatunu has the support of nearly 800 people who completed a recent survey on the matter. The track was closed in 2015 by a rock fall. Now 91% of those completing the survey want a suspension bridge reinstated. Jenny and Holmes is ready to build your Coromandel dream home. I'm John Freer for Coromandel CFM.
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1: 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Fantastic spot prizes and raffles. There's the Cash Bar and music. Come along and beat the winter blues with a fun afternoon. Once again, this is happening on the 8th of August, 11 a.m. to 2 p.m. at the Mercury Bay Bowling Club. Tickets available from the Whitianga iSite. That is CFM Community Notices. Thanks to Smartbins. For more information, what's happening here on the Coromandel and, of course, in your community, head on over to our website, cfm.co.nz, and check out our What's On page. We'll be right back.

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2: In this update, the new leader of the Labour Party in Britain is making ground on its path to Prime Minister. Andy Burnham has given his first speech as the party's leader and is finalising his cabinet ahead of becoming PM on Monday. He promises to lead a government that confidently lays a new path forward.
3: It will take us to a country where life is more affordable and all people and places are lifted from where they are now.
2: The Biosecurity Minister says the government is working closely with the poultry industry following a second case of bird flu. A single kahu or swamp harrier hawk found near Carterton has tested positive for the H5N1 strain. MPI says it will be providing one-on-one support and advice to poultry and egg operations in parts of the Lower North Island. Minister Andrew Hoggard says about 13 egg producers in the Wairarapa have been contacted.
4: Just to check, are they confident in their biosecurity? Measures they've got, do they need any advice or any assistance? So those are the key things we're doing.
2: A feeling keeping the Inter-Islander ferry service in public hands provides certainty for workers and customers. Yesterday, Rail Minister Winston Peters announced the two new ships will be named Coupe and Cook and will start plying Cook Strait in 2029. Kiwi Rail will have a 30-year contract to run them, although Peters says coalition conversations circled around privatisation. Rail and Maritime Transport Union General Secretary Todd Volster says it's a future-focused decision.
5: Having brand new ferries that are Kiwi Rail run and operated, government-owned, we think that's the best option.
2: Hopes the new Youth Scrabble Championship will entice more young people to play the game. 15 of the country's best young Scrabble players will compete for the national title at an inaugural tournament in Auckland's Mount Albert today. The top three will head to Brisbane for a Trans-Tasman competition in September. That's news.
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2: To sports, and Lucas Herbert admits he played most of his second round at golf's Open Championship with history on his mind. The Australians equaled the lowest round in the 166-year history of men's major tournaments, carding an 8 under par 62 to take a two-shot buffer at Royal Birkdale. Warriors-bound wing Will Warbrick has suffered a serious Achilles injury playing for the Storm in their 14-6 loss to the Roosters in League's NRL. Cronulla pipped Newcastle 20-18. Cricket legend Sir Garfield Sobers has died at the age of 89. The West Indies great played 93 tests and was named one of Wisden's five cricketers of the 20th century. And Swiss cyclist Mauro Schmid has bagged his first Tour de France stage win. He's won the sprint from a sizeable breakaway group on the 205-kilometre 13th stage into Belfort. That's sport. I'm Kalia Strong.
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8: Well, if you're just waking up, in for a great weekend, Whitianga. Fine weather today and southwesterly winds, and more fine weather also tomorrow. On to Monday, partly cloudy skies, light winds, got a bit of sunshine sneaking in there. Partly cloudy skies for Tuesday, and watch out for a few showers by the afternoon with light winds. And the long-range forecast for Wednesday shows partly cloudy skies, westerlies developing for a time. An overnight low of 9 degrees and a high of 16 degrees at today. Looking pretty good for you today as well, Thames. We've got fine weather with southwesterlies dying out this morning. Mainly fine day tomorrow with a chance of a shower during the morning and southwesterlies dying out at night. Into next week onto Monday, partly cloudy, light winds, partly cloudy also for Tuesday with a few showers lingering around in the afternoon and light winds, partly cloudy skies also for us on Wednesday and light winds. 7 degrees our low and a high of 15 degrees today. The marine forecast today for Colville, we've got a southwest 15 knots, moderate southeast swell offshore easing, and for Sunday, southwest 15 knots easing, variable 10 knots later. For plenty today, southwest of 20 knots, moderate southeast swell, offshore easing, and for Sunday, southeast 20 knots, easing to variable 10 knots later. You're up to date with news, sport, and weather. Good morning.

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Good morning, your local radio station. This is the Coromandel CFM. Shabuzi coming up in just a second with a bit of good news for you. And speaking of good news, well, it's that time of the year once again for the Claymark Hauraki Coromandel Business Awards for 2026, celebrating outstanding local businesses across the Thames, Coromandel and Hauraki districts, recognising a wide range of businesses from startups and family-run operations right through to established companies. There's the Māori-led organisations, company-focused enterprises as well. Entries do close on the 31st of July. You can enter right now through the TCDC website, and the awards will be happening on the evening of the 15th of October in Thames. CFM, good morning.

0: 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The 80s Interactive Party Show coming up this Friday night from 8 o'clock. Got some Rod Stewart on the way shortly and a bit of police as well.
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The Police and Roxanne. 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Little track there from the 1970s. And speaking of 70s music, there's 70s show back for another week on Monday night from 7 o'clock with myself. 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This is the Coromandel CFM. Good morning to you.

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together and support a primo cause, the cause I Am Hope. That's coming up Saturday, the 5th of September, 2026. 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

Johnny Farnham, and that's Freedom, your local radio station, the Coromandel CFM, wrapping up my part of your morning. Thank you very much for your company. Have yourself a great day, and I will see you tomorrow morning from 6 o'clock. Michelle, coming up after news and sport at 8 o'clock. Have yourself a great day.

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2: In this update, Andy Burnham has officially become Labour leader in the UK, replacing Sir Keir Starmer. In a speech, the incoming Prime Minister outlined his vision for government, including reforms to the social care system. The former Mayor of Greater Manchester also says he's ready to beat Britain's new right. Former Labour Party political adviser John McTurnan says Burnham's already done two things well.
3: Showing himself to be so relaxed, so happy with being a leader. I think at times Keir Starmer looked as though he was in a hostage video. And he's also reiterating the same thing again and again. He wants to bring an end to decades of neoliberalism.
2: Vet clinics are preparing to take in birds presenting with bird flu, but hope they won't need to. A second bird has tested positive for the H5N1 strain, a kahu or swamp harrier hawk found near Carterton. The New Zealand Veterinary Association has put together information and guidelines for clinics to manage and triage any birds. But President Robert Mills says the advice is to leave birds where they are found.
4: The basis of that recommendation is to ensure that the disease has got less likelihood to spread.
2: A sigh of relief as two new Cook Strait ferries appear to be tracking well. A major milestone's been passed as the government's formally announced the two inter-islander ships will be called Coupe and Cook, paying homage to explorers to New Zealand. The ships will be run by Kiwi Rail, which will pay port fees to Centre Port, Port Marlborough and Ferry Holdings. Marlborough Mayor Nadine Taylor says building's well underway.
5: And I'm really pleased for the people of New Zealand who just want to see two new ports delivered, two new ferries in place. So that they can safely, efficiently, confidently navigate Cook Strait.
2: The conflict between Iran and the US is escalating, with both sides launching wider attacks. Iran has launched missiles at American allies, including Qatar, Kuwait and Jordan, while the US has struck bridges and military infrastructure near the Strait of Hormuz. That's news.
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1: To sports now, and a solemn reaction from Storm coach Craig Bellamy after their 14-6 loss to the Roosters in League's NRL also came with a serious injury to Will Warbrick. The Warriors-bound wing has been taken away in tears on a Medicab after injuring his Achilles midway through the first half. Two players have added their names to one of golf's most exclusive clubs in the space of 20 minutes on day two at the Open. Australia's Lucas Herbert and American Sam Burns have both carded rounds of 8 under par 62, equaling the lowest round in the 166-year history of men's major championships. New Zealand wind foiler Amy Bright has claimed silver at the Olympic Classes Regatta in Long Beach, the venue that will host sailing at the 2028 Olympic Games. And West Indies cricket great Sir Garfield Sobers has died at the age of 89. That's sport. I'm Carly Strong.
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2: Atamarie, good morning. Cloudy with a chance of a light shower today and southwesterlies. Looking at a high of 16 with 7 overnight, so nice warm one. Fine tomorrow with southwesterlies. Marine forecast now, southwest 15 knots, sea becoming moderate this afternoon. You're up to date on Coromandel's CFM with Michelle on your Saturday morning, 18th of July.

0: Daft Punk One More Time. You're on Coromandel CFM with Michelle on your Saturday morning. But cloudy around the traps today, but warmer one too. We've got a high of 16 today and a nice warm 7 overnight tonight. And it's the last weekend before school hits back on Monday. I hope everything's all ready to go. Don't leave it till the last minute, will you? Because you'll be upset then. Yeah, because you'll be running around and everyone will be upset and they'll be crying and tears. And yeah, just a little bit more organisation will go down well, won't it?
1: 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Thanks to Philip Hart, Chartered Accountant, on the Coromandel CFM.

0: Genesis, I Can't Dance, Coromandel's CFM. Flowers on Pollen and us here at Coromandel's CFM are big on gratitude, and each month we'll be giving a Flowers on Pollen bouquet to someone in our community who could use a little kindness. You know somebody, you know that person. All you have to do is tell us who you would like to nominate and why, cfm.co.nz. And we draw it on the last day of the month, so we've got a couple of weeks to go. 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
0: If you're having a birthday today or anniversary, we wish you well. And there's a few celebrity birthdays that you're celebrating with, all actors too. Vin Diesel is 58, Kristen Bell is 45, Priyanka Chopra is 43, James Norton and Chase Crawford, both 40 today. And the first postage stamp goes on sale today, back in 1855 in New Zealand. The famous Charlene Head design showing Queen Victoria in her coronation robes. Now, the three stamps in the full Queen set were 1 penny, a 2 pence and 1 shilling. And they were printed in Britain, and they're worth around $2,750 each today. I don't have one.
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Greg Michaels and Bello, Coromandel's CFM with the best music variety on your Saturday morning. 3.5 minutes away from local news in review with John Freer and the team from Jenny and Holmes, Hauraki Coromandel. You can also see them on Coromandel's CFM Facebook page. 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
1: This is CFM's Weekend News Review. A positive outcome for many over the long holiday weekend, with visitors making the most of the numerous Matariki events and activities while supporting local businesses. From Coromandel Town down to Pauanui, reports of lots of people being out and about, including many beating off the frosty mornings and spending time at the beach. Hauraki residents gave their district councillor clear indication on who they would like to partner with under the proposed local government reform. Now 757 responses, 86% supporting a unitary council comprising of Hauraki, its two neighbours, Thames Coromandel and Matamata Piako, along with South

0: will open a pathway to help the school overcome the unfortunate issues staff and board members were having to contend with. Richard has met with both staff and the board representatives and would now continue to work with those who wish to be involved. Detailed design work on a pedestrian crossing in Refugee Island on State Highway 25 in Waihee will commence next month, with construction on the $126,000 ratepayer-funded project being completed by March next year. The crossing will provide safe access to and from the Morgan Park Sports and Recreation Complex. A recent massive electrical strike which hit properties in Whangamata, causing significant damage, also caused damage across the main power grid and streetlights. The lights in 8 residential streets in the middle of the town are now requiring repair over the next 2 weeks. Reopening the coastal access road linking Matarangi, Rings Beach and Kuatunu has the support of nearly 800 people who completed a recent survey on the matter. The track was closed in 2015 by a rock fall. Now 91% of those completing the survey want a suspension bridge reinstated. Genuine Homes is ready to build your Coromandel dream home. I'm John Freer for Coromandel CFM.
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0: It's the weekend and blinding lights on Coromandel CFM. 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And end of the school holidays. Have you made it? Just about. We've got 2 days to go and then back at school. Now, just take care when you are driving around the roads because it's a little bit different. I'm driving through to Paidor, the Hauraki District Council, this week and noticing that there weren't very many people on the road around the same time as it is during the term, you know. So, yeah, when you're kind of kicking it back off in the school term, the kids can be excited to go back to school. Some are. Mine never were, but some are. And they can, you know, ride their bikes and just do silly things or run out on the road. So do take care, won't you? Look, it's a bit warmer at the moment, isn't it? It was a bit of a shock leaving home for the Thames studio here at CFM. And, yeah, it was quite nice. But then you think, oh, is it going to rain? Never mind, we are in the middle of winter. We do have 1.5 months to go until the end of winter. 3 minutes away from Hootie and the Blowfish. Only want to be with you. You're on Coromandel CFM.
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2: In this update, incoming British Prime Minister Andy Burnham is finalising his cabinet ahead of taking on the role on Monday, taking over from Sir Keir Starmer. Andy Burnham has been sworn in as Labour leader and has already spoken about giving people their hope back and fixing a broken social care system. Former Downing Street Communications Director Gito Harry says he has a couple of advantages.
3: He is a graduate of English. He's very fluid. His speech was beautifully crafted today, but he's also got the sort of common touch. He's got that sort of natural affinity and connection with people that very few politicians have.
2: The biosecurity minister is admitting he was surprised to see a second case of bird flu so soon. Test results show a kahu or swamp harrier hawk found near Carterton has tested positive for the H5N1 strain. Just on Wednesday, the government announced the first known case from a single brown skua seabird found at Wellington's Petone Beach last week. Minister Andrew Hoggard says preparations are in place for more cases to pop up. Work to get two new Cook Strait ferries ship-shape in 2029 appears to be tracking well. The government's announced the ferries are being named Kupe and Cook. Kiwi Rail will operate the ferries and pay commercial fees to Centreport, Port Marlborough and Ferry Holdings, all of which are contributing to the cost of the project. A new training pathway is being launched for prospective young chefs, hoping to one day get a Michelin star. Auckland Skills Institute's partnering with the Culinary Institute of America to offer its world-renowned certificate for the first time in Australasia. Skills Institute Head of Global Education Partnerships, Jasbir Kaur, says for people coming into the industry now, the world is now their oyster.
4: I'm all about travelling. I've worked in 5 countries myself, but if they don't want to, they can work in South Island, North Island. I mean, the chefs who been awarded are doing so many different things.
2: That's news.
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2: Two sports and a two-time major winner has moved within a shot of the lead to close out day two at golf's Open Championship. Bryson DeChambeau has birdied the last hole to seal a 4-under par second round and reach 7-under overall. The lead is at 8-under with Australian Lucas Herbert, who earlier equaled the lowest round in the history of men's major championships. The Roosters have provisionally claimed second from the Warriors in League's NRL with a 14-6 home win over the injury-ravaged Storm. Warriors-bound wing Will Warbrick suffered a serious Achilles injury during the first half. The Warriors can reclaim second with victory over the Dragons tonight. Liam Lawson has posted the 10th fastest time in the second practice session for Formula One's Belgian Grand Prix. Swiss cyclist Mauro Schmid has bagged his first Tour de France stage win. That's sport. I'm Kalia Strong.
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8: Atamari, good morning. Cloudy with the chance of a light shower today in southwesterlies. A warm one though, high of 16, 7 overnight tonight, and fine again tomorrow with southwesterlies. Rain forecast now, southwest 15 knots, sea becoming moderate this afternoon.
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Jewel, Who Will Save Your Soul. Coromandel CFM with Michelle on your Saturday morning. In 7 minutes, I'll explain what a hotapu is. You might have heard it around Matariki and you're not sure what it is. Well, there's one happening at Ngāhu Toitoi Marae tomorrow morning from 5:30, a hotapu. I'll explain all in 7 minutes on Coromandel CFM.

0: Roxy Music over you. Comment on CFM. And we've got the garage sale on now, thanks to Garage Doors 2000 Coromandel. Give me a call, 0800 CFM Coro, 0800 236 267 if you have something to sell or if you want to buy something. Look, Nahu Toi Toi Marae of Matariki event this weekend. There's a porphyry this morning at 9:30. Then lots of cool workshops happening today and heaps for the tamariki to do as well. And tomorrow morning from 5:30 is a hotapu. Now, if you're not sure what a hotapu means and you've actually heard it through Matariki, and it's actually whāngai I te hotapu. And it means to feed the stars with a sacred offering. It's one of the ways to acknowledge the rising of Matariki by gathering together with whānau, remembering loved ones and looking to the promise of the new year. So Nahu Toi Toi Marae is down to Whanganui Flats Road, just off from that in Pairoa. And they've got huge events happening today and a hotapu from 5:30 tomorrow. And if you haven't been a part of one, go along. It's lots of fun. We are 2 minutes away from Fleetwood Mac. Go your own way on CFM.
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1: Coromandel Harbour, Whitianga, Whangamata and Thames high tides 10 this morning, low tide 5 to 4 this afternoon. Tide or high tide?

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0: on some nights, Coromandel CFM. It is the 18th of July. We're halfway through July, end of school holidays and halfway through winter as well. So if you're looking at your firewood pile and thinking, it's not really going to get us there, well, Thames Fire Brigade have got a firewood fundraiser and it's pick up today from now until midday, $130 per throw and cubic metre of mixed wood. Now you find Thames Fire Brigade in Paho Street. 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I've got her details here and you can always give me a call. 0800 CFM Coro, 0800 236 267 if you want that information. Yeah, I was looking at my pile the other day and thinking, I might need some more because ours is a wetback, so it means hot water. Let's start the fire. 3.5 minutes away from REM, Losing My Religion. 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
9: 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Because they are.
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2: And this update, a reminder of what to do if people suspect a bird has bird flu. A second bird has tested positive for the H5N1 strain, a single kahu or swamp harrier hawk found near Carterton. The New Zealand Veterinary Association says the public should contact MPI immediately if it sees three or more sick or dead wild birds in a group. President Robert Mills says it's important members of the public don't handle the birds.
3: I appreciate how difficult it would be for anyone just to leave a bird that is not well alone, but to minimise the opportunity of spread, it is important.
2: Nearly 500 New Zealand and Australian Army Reserve personnel will gather in Gore from today for 10 days of intensive field training. They'll work to strengthen their combat readiness, leadership and test their skills in an operational environment. Training areas are signposted and no live ammunition will be used. The public shouldn't be alarmed if they hear simulated gunfire or explosions in the Hokonui Hills and Waikaia area. People may see soldiers carrying blank firing weapons, military vehicles and the Royal New Zealand Air Force's Hercules plane. A strong earthquake struck the southern Mexico border Pacific coast overnight, right on the border with Guatemala. The US Geological Survey reported the earthquake had a magnitude of 7.3 at a depth of 15 kilometres, and authorities have not reported any severe damage or casualties. Britain's incoming Prime Minister is mastering the art of social media to get his political agenda across. Former Greater Manchester Mayor Andy Burnham has been sworn in as Labour leader ahead of taking on Britain's top job on Monday. Former Communications Director for Sir Keir Starmer James Lyon says he looks comfortable and relaxed already.
4: To be honest with you, it reminds me of that famous phrase that Margaret Thatcher had about Ronald Reagan. He's engaged in the great cause of cheering us all up.
2: That's news.
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2: Two sports now and a mixture of emotions for Australian golfer Lucas Herbert after equaling the lowest round in the history of men's major tournaments. He and American Sam Burns have both matched the record by posting second rounds of 8 under 62 at the Open at Royal Birkdale. Herbert has a two-shot lead. A mixed assessment from Roosters coach Trent Robinson after a scrappy 14-6 home win over the injury-hit Storm in League's NRL. Sydney claimed second place on the ladder with the result, but the Warriors can snatch that back with victory over the Dragons tonight. And New Zealand wind foiler Amy Bright has claimed silver at the Olympics Classes Regatta in Long Beach, the venue that will host sailing at the 2028 Olympic Games. It's her second major international silver medal in as many months, backing her up her breakthrough podium at the European Championships in Portugal in late May. That's sport. I'm Kalia Strong.
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8: Ata Marie, good morning. A bit cloudy around the Coromandel Peninsula and Hauraki District today with the chance of a light shower in southwesterlies. High of 16, 7 overnight tonight. Fine tomorrow with southwesterlies, which is good to see. And then the start of the school term kicks off Monday morning. Marine forecast, southwest 15 knots, sea becoming moderate this afternoon.
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8: 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Johnny Hates Jazz now, Shattered Dreams, you're on CFM with Michelle. Morena.

That's a good song, isn't it? Put your records on. Corinne Bailey-Ray. You're on Coromandel CFM on your Saturday morning with Michelle. End of the school holidays. Yay, we made it. It's 6:60 now. All She Wrote on CFM. I'm just walking down the

0: Richard Marks has it, Coromandel CFM with Michelle on your Saturday morning. Nice to hear Te Reo Māori Kupu, or word, has topped a list of 223 words from 75 languages this week. Now, the kupu, or word, is kai tiakitanga, which means guardianship or protection. How did this come about? Well, language learning platform Babbel analysed discussions across online communities, including Reddit and TikTok, before an international panel of linguists, writers and cultural experts selected a winner. Now, Babbel says kai tiakitanga stood out for its distinctive sound, layered meaning and cultural significance. Well, I like that. Kai tiakitanga. There's a poem in this month's Coromind called Kupu that I enjoyed reading. Well, thank you to the writer, Wordsmith, and to Coromind for publishing. Check it out, Coromind online.
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0: Wang Chung, let's go. Coromandel CFM, your pure peninsula radio. Let's go to Moanatahari School's fundraiser next Saturday. It's Beats by Bingo, and they had it last year and I emceed it for them, and boy, it was sold out. It was fantastic. Well, it's happening again next Saturday at the Thames on Kirkwood. I'm emceeing it again this year. Used to be my school, Moanatahari School in Thames. Great music, plenty of laughs, friendly competition. It makes for a really cool evening. And the fun doesn't stop when the game ends, of course. DJ will be staying on to get the dance floor going. Grab your friends, save the date to get ready for another fantastic night out. Get in touch with Moanatahari School for more information.
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That's it for the CFM Garage Sale with Garage Doors 2000 Coromandel. We'll be back next Saturday. So if you've got something to sell or buy, get in touch with us during the week. It's Pat Benetton now. 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
2: In this update, train services across much of Auckland have been disrupted after a scrub fire near Waitemata Station. There are delays and cancellations in the southern, eastern, western and Onehunga lines, with some lines terminating at Newmarket. Auckland Transport is advising passengers to check live departures for the latest updates. Bus services are also accepting valid train tickets while the disruption remains in place. Former Labour Minister Rino Tirikatene has joined New Zealand First, becoming a delegate at the party's annual convention in South Auckland today. He comes from prominent Māori political whānau and represented Te Tai Tonga for four terms before losing the seat in 2023 and retiring from politics last year. It's understood Tirikatene is unlikely to be standing in an electorate in the upcoming election. His move comes as another former Labour Minister, Dover Samuels, also attends the NZ First convention for the first time as a delegate. Membership of the Future of Investment and Trade Partnership grew from 16 to 19 this week. Korea, Peru and Thailand formally joined at this week's ministerial meeting in Auckland, hosted by Trade Minister Todd McClay. The new recruits join up just as the US considers raising tariffs for 54 countries, including New Zealand. Todd McClay says ours will likely rise to 12.5%, up from 10%. The Children's Commissioner says the government's time would be better spent on other issues as it charges ahead with police move-on orders. The Justice Committee heard more feedback on the proposed bill yesterday, allowing rough sleepers, beggars or people being disorderly to be ordered away from a public space. They'll risk fines of up to $2,000 or 3 months jail time if they don't leave. Dr. Claire Ahmad says the government should be working on urgently solving the main issue here.
3: How to get every single one of these people who are living on our streets a hot meal and a roof over their head.
2: That's news.
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2: In sports, and former Ireland international Gordon Darcy doesn't think coach Andy Farrell will stray too far from his side's traditional game plan against the All Blacks tonight. A conservative approach out of their defensive end and in midfield balanced by inventive attacks and good territory got Ireland to within a conversion of this year's Six Nations title.
6: The scoring in the 22 has been reasonably good under this squad. Balakun comes in, offers a bit of pace, but yeah, we're not going to move massively from what we've done in the last two games and during the Six Nations. Huge reliance on Jameson Gibson-Park and Stu McCluskey to add a bit of flair.
2: Warriors-bound wing Will Warbrick has suffered a serious Achilles injury playing for the Storm in their 14-6 loss to the Roosters in League's NRL. And former West Indies pace bowler Michael Holding is paying tribute to legendary all-rounder Sir Garfield Sobers, who has died at the age of 89. That's sport. I'm Kalia Strong.
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7: Well, good morning. Cloudy with a chance of a light shower today in southwesterlies. High of 16, 7 overnight. Nice fine day tomorrow with southwesterlies too. Marine forecast southwest 15 knots, sea becoming moderate this afternoon.

Robin, Show Me Love, Coromandel CFM with Michelle on your Saturday morning. Thames Coast Kiwi Care's annual general meeting is 2 this afternoon at the Tapu War Memorial Hall. If you want to cruise along, they do a great job in the peninsula.

0: Huey Lewis in the news. Do you believe in love? Coromandel CFM with Michelle, and a bit of a warm Saturday, actually, for the middle of winter, isn't it? End of the school holidays as well, so we have made it. The next holidays, end of September, early October. So I think they start the 26th of September and finish on the 9th of October. I'm just telling you, you know, I mean, just to be prepared, because it does take a lot, doesn't it, for the school holidays when they come around to look after the children and work as well. It's quite difficult, but, you know, we've made it through another school holidays and everyone back to school on Monday. Look, Whitianga Oceans Festival comes up in August, so it's next month, 31st. It's on Friday. It's pretty exciting too, and if you want to grab your tickets, you can if you are in the Mercury Bay at Whitianga Information Centre, or you can online at Whitianga Oceans Festival. And it's going to be really, really cool because this year's theme is Coast Meets Country. 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
1: Good on your Trade Zone Thames. Coromandel Harbour, Whitianga, Whangamata and Thames. Low tides at 5 to 4 this afternoon. Tairua, low tide 20 past 4 this afternoon. Here's Cool in the Gang at Celebration on Coromandel.

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0: Sarah Bareilles and Brave Coromandel's CFM. This day back in 1855, the first postage stamp goes on sale in New Zealand, and the famous Shullen head design showing Queen Victoria in her coronation robes. Now, the three stamps in the full-face Queen set, there's one penny, two pence and one shilling, were printed in Britain. I think one of them, or some of them, are in our Te Papa Museum. And today, what are they worth? Around $2,750 each. Yeah, that's today in history, back in 1855. I think it was about 15 years after the first stamp before they came to New Zealand, so we were a little bit slow on that one. In 3.5 minutes, London Beat, A Better Love, great song to turn up on your local station, Coromandel CFM.
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